0: they are come on. And you say, and you know, and I'll say. Och dem akwan chi se men kujina se kan so me kujina se kan so ana me ko bojim
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1: Oh,
0: never I want to me. Oh, never I want to be quite full in the movie. You and Tinan come here, come at all. Papa Yamia Daroma, Mehoy, Mehoy.
1: We
0: are here, I mean, Antica.
1: There's a who was the say, oh, yes, sir, oh, yes, sir. What from
0: me, Bachelor, I say, Mrs. Stanley, so da from.
1: Hey, the Oka and Morty.
0: Ah, on so da from. Or can we ring in a year and so da from?
1: Ha, no, that for Utmina, Nasu Obeys car quantity. A bed, the master mamma, and the Odi Odia dancy. This are men, the men did in here. Men pro, men young who said, be
2: 87.
1: But what is up with Tana Monwaba? Now, ba a running a couple of them so. A more did if I would be abba. Naman, that's in the number 0244. 83244. 888937.
2: 0244 886 9973 0244 886 9973
3: I see that to me, no come up, papa. I'm sure. Na in shrank and
2: Akuma F. It's where you say, Akuma F.
3: So that I am in a bow and I'm in this soon. So I buy you a message so pass up properly with my power. Then I'm a sub by any way, then I'm a sub by sub.
1: Thank you. Oh, thank you.
3: So that I am here, Yamian, I'm in this soon by way. Then I'll catch him and say, come, I'll come on to me.
1: Yes, sir.
3: Now, Mamma, quench, then I'll catch him and say, Minconco, Jenna, see kind so. Naminconco to oil. And soon I'm in Fangujem. No kure no kae no manji ne papa sanse machia bre makọ ba bi bebre o mama ma ya kwa nkyre chensa ne su ni nyina nkosi aga
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3: 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Nancy, be ye to mamma, or the dance yabba. 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Nancy Rankanya, me say me, ya quanchin ye. Who catch him, Miss Wood, I wish him 1 month, per se, me the mission say. And then the best I see of my brother Bumana, and parampara me ya quanchin ye, Martini, pepper. 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And see what my brother may damn it to me, da uncle, ya crammy, dana be my name.
2: Oh, I'm not saying, eh, you're not saying,
3: you know, can say, you're not to a trap, when you're not saying, you're not to a trap. And me a free, Timmy Jaha, let me the one young couple, I see, baby.
1: Ben,
3: I see.
1: Let's say, who would I say, would the only as that can say, my young couple,
3: sir?
1: Would the assembly young couple,
3: sir? My young couple.
1: Hey, eradi to me so. 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
1: ah debi debi debi
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4: papa mba ya na nyenwa
3: me
4: ya ba me so ye duma
3: ye ai so otimi mane
1: he he
3: shira o me das
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1: 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Baby, I will tell me friends say, so what day? They told a money uniminsia. Now, Chidian Ponyan Copo, a bay who swap a soda. Number seven ye, that's 0244 888937.
4: 0244 887.9
1: And I said 0247 837699. 0247 837699. Media is over ba. Now, but that's all boy yesterday. Then, would you know, because I could dread them. Look at for all your cook with the man. What would a running show? Very aquaba.
5: Edge of default.
1: Let's say
5: if we yamia domino, your papa, papa.
1: Okay, then a running up upon them, it's why I'm on.
5: O default, Yamena must why be a mamma, papa.
1: Thank you, Jesus.
5: O default, now me a driver. 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
1: Okay,
5: Minyakani, I
1: just said, oh,
5: papa, me chinechina. Na me to uncount ready.
4: Thank you, my effort. 87.9,
1: Kumasi.
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5: 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They may catch the tear for 18 years, say, Papa, a yam rim, we will deep for Cassia. So, what problem said, Dian, no two and a more about would deep for wa.
4: Ah, come on, deep for 87.9,
5: Kumasi. Now, young Quadia, when you was it, would deep for Japan. a wo stress wo odifo nyame wo nyira wo
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4: the phone number
1: 0244 888937 0244 888937 0247 837699 0247 837699 Everybody shout. We are about to say. We pass our committee. Edit them by.
6: When you minister, no any occasion.
1: Amen.
6: Pass on me. Nursing training me fana here.
1: Okay.
6: But because school be a na me menses emba almost be 6 months.
1: Okay.
6: Media co hospitals, new hospital, may ye jumay na.
4: Akuma afe 87.9 kumasi.
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6: aba
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6: to say the
1: eba
6: na. Aba to say the eba na.
1: Aha.
6: Ana ne ebe start at three. I'm say so na me menses ne some by like here ko form 3 na me form 2. 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
1: wonderful let's go buy nina a twitcha
6: mpa fine
1: o ba sene ba do so so a cha
6: everything is okay
1: e wati dan ko po hey what a dance your pad I can sit here for.
6: Yeah, me can't share a school for many or more school in. I said, you're on a fan. I had half an hour school. I'll go school. Maybe I wouldn't need to twist in be out of here, but I'll go school, ma, to twist in bit me back. And see, they make us to a moon in answer or be unpicked or number. The whole problem only something will be unpicked or number. In case, sir, in or bet me after all, phone, so now my call, now my bonfire, and answers to twist. Your best friend or castro, and now so my name I made work to an amour, but because saying you a odifon a missiana, and now so odifon a mini and now coming himself for 9 years when commit me at all. But a number odifos in Yanko Panda Roman, nay, may real scrum is many a misset into odifon Yanko Poncha no yokes when you free a doom, no found quadroom.
1: Wait, I said, with Yanko Pon El Wampa. 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Or buy it. 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
4: Akuma efe.
1: 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Ni na ne so bunye didi no twa da bom. 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Ewurade sha. 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And as 0247 837699. 0247
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7: In Phoebe Brin, a cobay 7 years in me, Shabby Macrancham so pemida. Timmy Menam for Fona, my mutiny beside me, eh, as me see the yep. Won't pemme my sam crow, Tibema froma, I am name as she say, and yes, I mean my salmon, I mean poo, Beman in Shammy Fred.
1: Oh.
7: I didn't
1: know
7: about my FM. Bearman, for Tim Kun Sammy, you come a seminar for Subemi Bian Freme. I did not cost so, sir, made your chin pie bossa. Senka Bemma Crabbers, semi packers or Pemida, and society in Insi. And I'm a tune call radio soon to an amour by me by a tone to Brammy Bedry and a tone to stress me, Brammy Bedry, you know. Yammy fowl so can, your money hinter. 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
1: Wonderful.
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8: Papa, onyankopo na wuruma, eye.
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4: janitor. I'll find your wife, 87.9.
8: I mean, no, cranny. 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Now watching me and send me the banner on your side, any be a mood.
1: That
8: intimate song come already, your son, I'm just idea. May I be one of my dear dance? Yeah. Intimate me banning po by.
1: What's it, Ubano, Ubano, to the beba?
8: Watch it, Bama.
1: And I'll tell me, can I buy?
8: And I'm a team on come with red.
1: And I'm a baby.
8: And I'll send me for the last one.
4: It is 7.9.
8: If I didn't bow, one of them. And now, mammy, yes, I can't quench.
1: Thank you, Jesus.
8: Yes, I can't quench the new vision. And I'll send me for a year in New Quadrilla.
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8: Now watch me and send ye me ban one ye.
1: Wonderful, wonderful. This old brother was shooting the bear man. We died sadly.
8: We died.
1: Hey, Masa.
10: Papa.
1: Now who called that? Did the man with two bear man?
10: But now me name the hammer.
1: I was here.
10: Yes, I'm a correction bema. And Hamia, me ma me kaso odi mbeba ha. 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
1: 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They saw Obama or two or two the Bama. Or buy ye. Bami, the mammy buy your bit as a
4: Kasuma F.
1: A man, the best among men,
4: Kumas.
1: It to be dead the whole year.
10: 23 in Pinogram in Nibi.
1: Hey!
10: 23.
1: Is there more Cassia Copo?
8: It had a make a thing, Yancopan, sir. Yancopan falls, why ya mammy bay, sir. Mid a mefros, a cage, sir.
1: Wonderful.
8: Yancopan, na more so Kumasa want him so. Baby Bielo
4: Bukubiano,
8: Obi Bielo Beton can't wear red rose in one June. We now cop on and young quantum did me bay about.
1: Oh,
8: may the next day be so so.
1: Oh,
8: I have a powder. But may bay the powder. What did and Yama was a good Yamabro? I saw from you much not some better my boss of me. Yanko Ponch and one yoke.
11: Yo, said ye, Ote Adansi Dino. 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
1: So for that say, you're not in power,
11: nor ding.
1: Mammy, I would dear, that's easy.
11: I know what they,
1: Mammy, say, Mammy, say, Sabby, the bar,
11: Utini ya usu ohun oba akura na ohun se wo hun oba.
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15: yes sir
11: We are Cremoniana.
15: May Christian.
11: We are Christian, yet you're a Huna Bompire. Sorted a mechanic.
15: Me
11: pick your corner, no one who say Ujina baby. Now, baby, I would you know, no one who say, as a Ujina car home, eh?
15: Yes,
11: soon some ones Ujina car.
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11: other car, and Yawdia, and I say Uchika, and I saw you the angel, and I see there be Uchika. Name one Casano Minim. 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
14: e gina wo. 87.9 Kumasi.
11: Oba me kire wase ye. 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
15: yes sir
11: one your friend George
15: asai
11: one with the George
15: asai
11: we are sure
15: yes sir
11: we your car wash said you make na
15: yes sir
11: ade achia tu anamone bra wate
15: yes sir
14: akuma fm
11: hello
14: 7.9 kumasi
11: Adiana Radin Famous Yama.
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11: Pacho Ejuma Ben, I.
15: Pacho me a bender.
11: Steel bender.
15: Yeah.
11: Me bomb pia sre and pia the amount. Kaufia Fidian in China come pay. 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Miracle, Dominion Miracle Super. 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
15: Thank you.
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17: Ipa chose.
11: Uma yesen.
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11: Sanya Radin Famish in your mouth. 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
11: 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I related to wasas and I say Bruno. 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
11: 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Have by no bar, have by Yamina Boss, Indiana Banan for Haban and Sayadi. And John Cherem is a mania, sir, spiritual miracle soap, and be found and protected. 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
19: home.
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11: Aja, ka oduma fidie no mami amepe anaw free nchen a 0244 887 9 3 7. 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
11: Ya di tie abusuem ade chea sore bra na yentwa sade nim firu ma so na aniwu. 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Eye 0244 888 937 0244 888 937. 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
11: Dominion Grace Chapel, Prophet Kodo Ejapon. This is Prophet Kodo Ejapon Hour, and I'll pay one on one counseling on Air Coso. Oh, Fra, over bed, dear, so Babon Pai, the amount. And I'll pay a hefa and a year quacusia, I a counsel, as you say, a shibirim, a stresso.
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0: Make the best use of the time while you have the opportunity. 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
1: Hello, Papa, good morning.
0: Good morning, Papa.
1: You are talking to me, I'm quite as well, Greg. Papa, I'm going to say,
0: Also to me, Fred Bajumadi. So, hello, good morning.
2: Bema, the boy, Bema, and I'm a man, I'm a bobra. Yet Bema, I'm quite a better war. He says, he knows any sooner, he says, he knows any sooner, now I die. Huh? That's all you are. So, huh? Thank you, ma. Now for poor Bema, let's say Bema, what do you want? Imagine, I am told you, Bema, I'm an idiot. The rest of him, any man, you have a bobra, you have a man. You put out the money. It was a far, who is your broker? One is now for more front page, this house, Prince Wahin Group. And a master fellow is done for our account and here I'm a master man and here I'm a boy. That's right.
0: 0243114497. Hello, good morning. Hello, good morning.
3: Good morning.
0: Good morning.
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0: Good morning, but we didn't wear back as
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0: Nedenya misa pa wo sempa wo dia mai ni. 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Na say raf o mu na wa kuma FM. 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
2: Hello, good morning. Hello, good morning. Hello. Hello, good morning. But you didn't baby I can say for you. Mama and a swamman. But you meet you.
3: But I'm afraid it and we come. Some of them have about one. Remember, I said, Miss and Miss, you want me? My name is and then when you're 72, I can't come in at 72. So, which is when one of them does see him, Kakaka. When you dance, it's answer, Miss and the car meeting. The woman of my Kaka, now I'm one. To name Mamoka, if he did remember to say, and Miss Savannah, put a tree.
2: Maybe I have break me to me for fearful be a bill. You are sorry, or quite a swear state. I mean, I don't mind you, right? You be sure I am midweek service. A quiet bemon, I say, obey, and now offer her now a bassaray could see a down up. I mean, shy and now on share so on kind in Iron. A radiadum now or the chain, Yamia Duma, now to send neighbors, I shave you, my cramming now.

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1: but this time around aban we buy no ya ho say e chew bi achia we dey education so we are calling on the minister say the minister should sit up not on share from the district to the regional to the headquarters Ghana Education Service we mo share na education e grow west education education is holistic. And when we say around the year, the third year, no obetro exam today. But education is reforming and crowning totally. Then we crown it with the final exam tonight. A bit pushing the Amanai day. I couldn't know. The Akrani, the Kuan, my just say exam today or pass it. It's the best threat and then we share and crown performance night. Kuan, I had the air from the Midi. Is there something about you know, agency and crime performance effort? Is it a deliberate attempt that and crime? You have been more night then at nephew. That's the bay. Now, bubble track from the year campaign. You understand? Womu Chemo, a testone, a yana, there be. I was saying, ma, a crabby eye day. Akonya, that in the Nanado Dunko, Emma, a crabby akonya. Emma, at least a good taste the secondary education. Your best aban is the Oma, not a crown, double track, no. A boy crown, one aban as 2027, I be double track, neither a four. But what ban also be here for immediate Baba who said, and yeah, dear, and yes, so easy to be here. Because I'm not here in a few more at me. Or I'll crab the eye at the account, I'll crab the eye, gun and me. To be the master say, and crown, say, yeah, you need to say, abana intention, say. Obama and Kwanu baby are feeling no bias and the better say. Else are not discrimination ahead of
0: you. Mame, Jamata, Enna, Yetin Kena, Watcher, Sam, Kodano, the deal will be a sefata. Say, Woko senior high school, you've been to Abam, Pep Quabby, Emma, and now one man trap, one man trap, not where you on Eddie a free moon. Nimprenuso, what to our form, any abusia phone now for say, one man, just a one man, when you bet to me, Eku, one now, what this year on Semnon. One more, I'm an ehia one pa, one tuno, a jimu.
1: Your best way, and there I will answer. I will put saying that is stakeholder in education. Yam, my mano, at this one, a near share, and there I ban your more quadia. Let me fight your man at this one in nine at the end to a ban. So, what's here? So, your mind, your near day. A concept, your man of quiet as I'm from to meet my day. I pass your men with Yami behind it. A barber share them say. And you are better now, see a beer school, and crowd in Kumyamiho, and crowd for Boomura, and crowd will be a bonfire, Maka.

0: there's something with the education. Not the previous government, yes, and I had to do that.
1: Uriyam for Tamata Ama Pianima Salam Enna Yetini came Rashe Pedjanima this year one more for Jacquabre South. Na if you want my year basso qua mensini emun. Na ube piasu qua mensimu abatum pesaya tissuing. A name Rashe Pedjani Emma Wanum a mammy Patricia PJ and one fair Patri Enna Yetadi Efrenwo. One also about pro Ewo Sukua who do one. And not the work of share sending a one more ever school from my first day at school in Nano. Work of share, yeah, Echo Jar, and Mofray, quite come upon Yakadia, a Beboa, and my one ever school for woman so, or many ever can't ever school moon. Nenumo and on Yaman, both would not come out, Wabba, my name, sir, or best, sir, as I shall mess you on Samson. Ministry of Education, sir, and many me and computerized school selection and placement system, no. One share said, I won't have what additional for a woof for Asia Biano, and many me and one share, no one pair and no promise brem. Or since I bray any bayam, say a year and woman share shano, a bit to me etching up running. Nafe will be our yet you share any woman mudiam. Yam continue so beco senior high school, now so a who a how ne hunt times I be yantam a woof for any additional for common. Obey to me a ye dear free one abuam, a madisha for him, almost so any aquina, a quacosia dee.
2: Zila, your big chum quadana behavior. And where any say, yeah, but more education, my good, A, B, C. So, the fun why I did, yes, I was all for that, baby, and can walk up. That's it.
1: Mammy Patricia PJ, as a quack, my shep, Petronina, Yatinin, Kay, and Rate, Wabba Pro, Ewa, Batron Pesha, you saw. I question Mofra Wanum ever school for cry attack on my first day at school. No, Wakosha Yen Nafe, which now so this effort to Emma and Womashia, Ashia and Sir Wanum Shen. Now, Addition for Wanum Enya, a year 18, nominate 21, nominate a dear. Ebessi Nenya, dear one man, yes, you couldn't in an ebbia, Sir Wabepe, baby, pa Eddie, Emma Wanum, so I could share then. Sessa could debby a ye, Yiano, a year a per moon. And what she and as a qua municipal director, education. Aye, Womashia, Ashia, and Penny Port Dano, aye, Reverend Ebenezer or Tim Maffo, and so a bosuku who don't know Abbasupam, Sansa Oko, now Cosher, and Rajay, Daddy Kai Kuranoa, Senia, Addition for an AC by Enua, one Mose or Muadri one Pam, which now so dear foot to Amma Addition for his one Mabeno, 1 year on him, now Wunshianti.
3: 27 academic year. You call rounds, aye, encouraging, very, very impressive. Baby, or I'm a choir, and I'm expect to see a million numbers in the side. You say, I'm a painess in Sioux, and I come up, Chesam Colonia Brise, Yabisku, Yombe Banan, Yombe, as well, Monsieur, or much I say. Yabi can make Catcham Colonna say, Sadia Usha, your nominee, and I make him say, school, eh? If you say, Namiadum, baby, I do, Siona, and you know, I school, I yako, to make Catcham, so I'm wrong once, no man, you my day. 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I did. One castle crowd, Baba, Kupa, winning it in. edu ba bi a wo hwe no so aye di na wo ye teacher ni na wo hwe nkwala bi a aduo
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0: 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One or soon for Beaches, Biogabra, Asia, a Brahmin, a doctor for any Apomodimo, any Defo, Ebesi, Incunia, Yenam Jumedia, so Lemma Apomodimo, Chetre, na Abwau, Ewo, Wasitna, Im, Impenyense, Senwa, Nuni Susha, when you need to pay, and Nunti, Shiami, who quite any Rabia, if you know soon, Copium non Kuno, Nayan Tia Apomodi Emre, or Akuma, 87.9. 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
1: 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Ma, I'm quiet anymore, eh, you quiet that. Midweek, I don't know. Yeah. But I don't pay so I won't know. I'll say, we share, said the, and the amount. 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Onti Z Natural Mineral Water ni yin so oso onom. Z Natural Mineral Water. 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
1: Ntino shana nsofa mame. 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Mira.
3: Se John.
1: Grana, what's saying?
3: Nandumo, nanko.
1: Nyame adom
3: na oh how I come on to me
1: oh that be can be how they can
3: mati em buja say oh ha ni bro for here say
1: oh ha 100
3: into we need how no we can bro for
1: you don't have 100. And I guess I.
3: So you now come.
1: That's how I perceive it. Then, hey, you ready to
3: give me? I give you so you now come.
1: The only how now. You don't have 100. I am ready to give me Kuniba. Although for almost all my child.
3: Oh, Mjomsu. So you say, I assemblyman or a friend of Lancash.
1: Hey!
3: Assemblyman or Dolphin.
1: Dolphin for Ankas, I'm here having to Omoa
3: Lancash. I'm here heavy.
1: I'm a Biska,
3: I'm a Lancash.
1: Yeah!
3: You don't say, you know, I will know, I'm by 10%.
1: I dear, quina,
3: a quina, I'm by
1: 5 cost no 10%.
3: Lancash, you know, Biska, I'm by 10%.
1: I'm heavy. Anyway, Mira, you have shy, now, I'm a dream, so no, you're hearing me say your kind, but I'm to be a
3: yeah.
1: Now who are they? And upon a muse, my name was a bosu no, and I know you didn't cry, cradier, but when then? And then you were much the same.
3: My dad, not much here at you. And then so, a room, a you could see a baby about Fabiano. Over Ghana, no, be a Nakusu. Most part of Ghana, so. It's no, I pick an abusu no, a good. Until you baby, to say, baby, no, I never grew east one more. Only now, no, it's soon a good one. However, I'm cherry, baby, now we are not so a picture. In the temperature, no, remember she temperature number 32 degrees Celsius. Oh, Kumasi and Potemu 31 degrees Celsius. Oh, along the coast 35 degrees Celsius over the north. And the it seems a show number page. No, and to make us a September year, you will move the best experience who grew no any or school. No, we are now air conditioning a fine. And they are setting up. Now, I need you to go and then you
1: I'm not bedding. Mi ready take away a best cyber security so na ofu na kita u kita na no pe no she say 87.9 kuma onzo so be fa go ni ma na esua no phone mu emu ne yekọ ko phone mu ti fa ode no na ade bi oho a omo awo 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

0: Poko ata ke na me so no you see
1: obibo military bidi
0: me me problem cry ni say why should the military be deployed say driver o dey yan fa n say wa fun me ni problem yan fa no nko but why should the military be deployed say omo mran bechi driver when it is the job of the police and I e beti me the city guards for only be the account you see and yes me dey dey bia me ka say city security agencies no many ji military for home pa police for yeah dear pa omo internal adjuma ni na emo dia but you see the level of omo training ni omo discipline no e ma ye ni ji omo but when they start to mingle in internal
1: affairs, yeah, that one there true
0: you begin to know there
1: I'm here who cry am fa
0: ye ni military ye ni police adjuma ni kem entime ade we na man ka me nyo but because of the CNA back and forth no me say no we will speak to it. Na mayor, may I sure say they be our Tiakuma. Military for no mobile, they didn't misbehave. Any day, minim the SMBA. But you see, in Trona, Kwani Chia say, and no more Mujina, media for no share say,
1: oh, be a media for the
0: end, and a mood,
1: be uncash, you'll be a
0: TBA, a person of my co year. Sakwano, or no so driver, no sooner counting is your old chin.
1: Opeska,
0: and on so I saw, oh no, Nanka. Oji o my nanka wo chin wo keme no e wo so wo also den e fa ho na e den no from
1: so eh when me so na me be se ba bi
0: e de ba fa
1: wo mo pe ba bi ase na
0: anima we scarce at time na
1: ka wo si fa
0: nanka wo fa nko office enti wo bottom na wo so odwin e na me ka e dia platform we dia ade e be mo my na tum tum no ye be ka na aka ni
1: ade ha
0: o se you see physical fight say de bia no me ka tre me advice am am for say anything physical Sir John, ube to me, you won't frame because
1: ah, kwa na jino, kwa ah, ame kono.
0: Oh, nipa bebre, omo na mono, eh, walking dead, ona mo,
1: eh,
0: Assembly now, but in TBB, let's exercise restraint.
1: But I'm a heavy
0: pan out from taking the details. Mijidi, I said, Nipano, and unless you're on enter central business district. And I make an open so here, Jumano, we in here. I don't want to take any details. Not city guys are more chromy now, and our police for crown, you can collaborate with them. No more the details, you know. Naka number, and their man say, Aquaway, we're ABC, but we're Johnny. Enti anytime bia ebe hu ka no ye nche no na mfa ne mfa mra kwan so na bi bia

0: kama. But unho luobi na untu ni kaki in the middle of the road. Na wo because I was wa from fine. Na wo creating inconvenience ama omo. In fact, even coordinating director of our squad. Obaye ebe kan ya akwa ninja na oso ninja na afa omo se ndia de wo baby aye. Because you may say John, you may be right. But a choir would be fast on a bedroom time enough will be a cry a wolf said the old Yan Ukran, who Yan overboard. And the best, sir, military news, no, Miss Red, military news, no, young, how we use the military. And yes, sir, Obi driver be a flouting road rules, nay, a deploy military amp, no moody milkaba. And the Aquanus, they are not they like you, military for any better, no, no, no, no, no, no, Sir John, and also would have been another issue.
1: Yeah, this is how it started.
0: But say police.
1: This is how it started.
0: Let's involve because KMA or more police will. They also have the military and they have the city guards. And to be say bana related to traffic offense. We should allow the police Bema, to see, handle it. You know,
1: we'll cry there. We'll cry there. Fine.
0: Well,
1: matter
0: no
1: matter no crazy war. A sea war.
0: KMA.
1: And I don't rascal. I should cry a high police for the
0: not my friend. Munkro for mobile squad, then quickly they come. Nanko mabe fanu cried and alco. But yen my yad yeni giddy giddina, yen brandy, all because nipano the ono kind of modi bejuma, and or say, oh, mom, would you know in Aka say, came ejuma fuwa, and I miss Abba. Uye,
1: Abia, no, no.
0: Then you are saying some of Missy Obia, military for no, so they should have understood. Because Sir John ain't me, Massa, or Baku for. O the old kind, or more, would you know? In the old kind in Yanukre.
1: Oh, but so much as the Amantiasiana.
0: Say, Nasa, I didn't hire back and forth, and I fed your hair, Momuncha, Mamujina's Romo Munche, and I'm sure.
1: When ya, as much
0: you want in Chapter CCTV,
1: as much you are potable.
0: CCTV,
1: yeah, you're potable.
0: Yeah, you're potable. And say, if you are doing the right thing,
2: Mim potable.
0: You only fear the unlawful and any sanctioned operation. And then the whole over journey by a sanctioned operation. Your superior is aware. So why should I be worried? Say, Sergio, maybe make a news. Now in the course of story, now me and no being so about no charming video. No, me woeful. I said, then no, no, you are quiet. You try video, baby. I see, I close you down. Now I can send so for phone. You try, no, me see, I won't try more. Because. Say, we should only be worried, say, at the end of the year, and you're sanctioned.
1: Unim, the attorney say, now no yana, regional MTTD commander. I was on to region.
3: Yeah.
1: I was saying, Bema, police in intimate country, I say, ooh, try it. When I'm here, no, it's a public interest. I'm a busa, I say, ooh, try it. Then, education, yeah, yeah,
0: BBC.
1: Oh, yeah.
0: Now, me fear and say, okay, Obi should be blue. But at the end of buying, no crown on Anka, they're writing, they say, oh, now Omu Chowers, Renti Mupa Crana, Mumma and Kosha video, no, then we'll be able to identify driver. No. Said you are no crying, far, far, far. No, wait to my identify, send the bear. But all the end is there, because say, ye trap. So, woeful, yeah, the wrong thing. Meaning, the oh, yeah, no, so no, you should admit, say, oh, yeah, the wrong thing. Into your best remeya. Maybe honestly, deployment of military in a because meaning where the military should be deployed. And yet, me mean to mean to Nanka say, I had also a military Kahana.
1: And I'm aware
0: of the way in 10 hours. By idea involving robbery, be an abbey, be now do a mobile. Fine case.
1: Where are
0: no traffic offense.
3: Information or the ma or more.
1: Probably, but you see, no matter how it is, I don't cry.
0: Wait,
1: so be kind, am pa, and twanka. So we need more so we need more pa. Why am I crying? You are free, care me. Baby, or choose say, do more, baby. Why am I crying? You are free. Why, baby, we are so quiet. And he know they walk. And he know when enemy no more call. And I want to ask why I'm not in the police station here.
0: What you know, squad, I say, and I'm nso no we yake.
1: And I mean say. Enti wo chi na say asukwa ha na bia wo do fa chiri ha na wo so ni ko. Police station we tie their fine.
2: But bia wo so mo mu lodu a, o mo fa asafo no mo be fa stadium ti a mo mu lodu ba dia. Enti baby
1: enti. Enti wo tina mu sa no. 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
0: 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O se wa fa wrong route a then no wa fra backup say. Ma chi ni pa say o de menam say na wo tim. Don't confront him. Mo ko no na wa fra backup no ma be do baby. But to the extent say car a kwan finfin no wo tu wo tu kan no kra na kan no ka bi o wa wo tu kia etimi ko nze trotro no e bi o wa enye road wa etiba na kwan so wo tu ki no wo the force etu na ade no enam ho na afi wa be kan sem ni sen so yen try na ye avoid some of these things
1: Ibrahim
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1: 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Now we begin to question the human way, you know. Ebi ani eke ise. What you will be from? What you will be from? 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
0: They are there. 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But how you handle issues no. 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
1: Me see.
0: It in this
1: me see. 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But when you could draw Sano or Banos or Akuma, would you say a Jamuji and Mujin among for said the Beyond Bobokan? The Beyond Bobokan, it be a commander. A ja stories in the Uncrofonia, Uncrofus, Sombayan, and Amoye.
0: Let's
1: send me any. Ain't it
0: right?
1: So, what makes me the word Freeho? Pad word Ruhana just said Mono, Bibi or Ho, the dream on the Drava Vona, Woman in the Yamasa.
0: Rich crana no omuko onu kra de no ni won esi o te se o twika o bedru a o se eh we kra e ka hu bi na na
4: kuma e 87.9
0: ba kwa ba nche na ezi no ye de your premises de wunya ba de whatever you do we
1: will Ibrahim use microphone na why
0: whatever you do we will record because your premises I say obi obi abo ufie. The obey no e was say with me recorded it too.
1: Akwa no nte.
0: For evidence yes, sake, because Chrome I won no. Obi proud no unni evidence a wan hwa o proud kwa. But who kura evidence na? Ene de onsu no who support.
1: Why?
0: In fact, me literally for any buy. Now me hear praise in Timi. Sorry, I know there. Now Saturday me we are me hear me Timi. Now for new grand in Timi. I couldn't recall, but we have the CCTV camera here. Enti yeye ane ya yeye.
1: Eba agama ano. Ose inka soja for me buyana.
0: Mende minim.
1: Some of us will say, "Wamu say ejuma fun ayeye." Tika soja for me buye.
0: Ah, enye kurao.
1: Hey.
0: Some of these. As orientation, I was saying, Sunday more move for fry and far more move for flow.
1: Hey,
0: no, Majumano City Gats, a Jumano, Ukrano, MTTD, a Jumana, Okofa account. Even police for Sir John, and you, Biana, it's me, a Chica J driver's license.
1: Exactly, and you'll be a
0: poor trained, you know, and you'll be a Odianka City Gats and your old cookroom. Now, what you say, aha, you see those are, but a human idea, Momuno, Omuya beyond Omu capacity. And to me, the man that make and drive and say, Wapuma, Yentinans, so on and so. But do the right thing. Nankata,
1: you have
0: one crack, I say, would ye, young fanon corn. And I will agree,
1: so quite assembly. No.
0: Ah,
1: hey. What about the told you? Judy and Kamumra name
0: assembly now. Nanka Udru and no Afra Baka. And you know, Miss Yamu,
1: a good drew her. And send Bepi.
0: And say, oh, dear, so and I make a who feels you are doing the right thing. Nanka Udu or Mukwa, Udru and no Afra backup. No Maba, drive an enough from D, no Matam Nipano, and Ekano, no Modenoko. No Modenako, say, court, no Modenuko, say. Came offense be also penalty be no so clear. Na di no what me dey.
1: That's all
0: but when you gidi gidi wo public him no wa holu na nipa no so oh. And cry na dey mean.
1: Now
0: say don no be a holu na so a holu no public. Enye you have something to lose. Oh no. He has nothing to lose because maybe a chamu in aba social media no obi enim no.
1: Nti akoma for.
0: Akoma enim edu a obi abe hu.
1: Nti akoma for say I care me a juma phone.
0: I and a media for a old chroma. Yes, why? Na ye also no ye, but
1: can you hear me coming to them?
0: Yeah, a juma phone and impel mining punchu.
1: Oh, no. Not so cowardly, son, any kind.
0: Debbie, send me and American. Nammy, ye prayers with your intimacy, but Nammy share the air cause your intimacy. Sorry, ya. Me question, and naturally say, I didn't need that. Nothing. Ye team ni bi jina surana afa de na akoye kasakasa enti na ko bi e uniform na wo betwa no bi man warning say won jan semfu na wo be say wo twa video bi twa no video on the premises no wo ka chen say won jan na ko bi na na suro mi anka metwa menim se na anka obebbo ewura ha afro sura be ji phone ni dia na ehu dia na anka be si eh say simple matter
1: hey.
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1: nse bele
0: enti
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0: ten metro guys me nya sure so mu ina se o mu she operations commanders
1: ai bonti
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1: bele bi bonti so so nsem fun so se
0: debi. Yeah, yeah, Jumana, na I ain't a kama na it's me I'm a chroma I come on, it's me up way na.
1: Hati.
0: Ain't ya best? This thing shouldn't happen. Nippani no one yen ye ne won kwa. The obey to my answer funny details. And the obey answer maybe on bo chrombio. On be ye jum. But your ba move to me at you.
1: Papa I was saying 87.9. Ya ka just eh.
0: Wey na ha papa.
1: Eventually.
0: Eventually
1: ya. Eh NCC.
0: Omo ina ba ho.
1: Wo so ti akwa na educate no. NCC. Wey why ara kwa so mo ni be ma. Be di education.
0: Na dey no oye o. Why ready say o be di education. Onye ready say o be di education bia.
1: Aye ya na kwa chile dey o be ma be di education ka mbra. Adwuma na wo yero nim say ugo adwuma na nim ase. Wati.
0: Why am I crying? Why
1: do
0: you? I didn't know the end.
1: I don't know. I didn't know. I didn't know. I didn't know. I didn't
0: know.
1: I didn't
0: know. I didn't know. I didn't know. I didn't know. I didn't know. I didn't know. I didn't know. I didn't sabi o na wato o wato ewu na okọ kan se mi se e ba sa wo na wo ku no mi wa o na mo ina anu na ahodi ni o nji ya avoid the physical no na de wo se e di mra no fa no na e di afa na e yaye ye si a wo busa no se John mi jidi ye se se John wo busa papa yi se kan na wo chi no kan number no e den
1: oni oni
0: no no because na we interest in you by now na so afaka number na
1: wo kra de wo kra de me bo eh mo try my city guards no o tena ka ni mo no no say them on fan license man na so o so o de ne ko kemi na kemi na wo de wo ko no kemi kwan any ha enti wo tena me ti ase o wo de ne ba no so o so wa chi no de ne ko kemi kemi ai baby omo de car sink eh opposite
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1: le pano le pano de ehfa the moment ah say wo fa say asafo kra no the moment we twem more traffic light you know I that there so abahay
0: any kwai say o ma ni twem
1: ai amadi around about no kra ma ni ncha em fa ko fa chiri wo don fa happen to say akwa no now how you traffic me no na wa hawo traffic me no first one here that there so abahodi e ho so kra the time am okay na time here na wo
0: bezin oh na be 3 to 4
1: 3 to 4 traffic ni asem ketwa ho
0: do we
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0: 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How does it concern a military officer? 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
0: driver for dey be stubborn dey we say dey see enre
1: we cry dey we say, guard or a guard
0: on your pa say we say
1: are you police ni o
0: o say obekọ obekọ akoye ejuma enti en na make am you see say John say nipa no
1: na o
0: dey
1: na be drew
0: wa nya ade ni ya driver no
1: o dey na be drew na
0: onu nso be lose because en na no maybe won timi nko ayi won timi nko ye ejuma wo central bi cbd o be bia
1: was also driving 87.9 say wudi ni twem na man case kana be bia ne fa man case kana won fa mfa kan ko be bia odi fi baa en nso so so abuei o hwe anwa na mama yin bua fuza no be bia de ba be duro no o hene wudi anya wudi man case kana me mfa kan ko agwa so o hwe anwa o but you see mayor me nya messages is here Ibrahim
0: me
1: nya messages was is here yeah assembly need demand videos. Also,
0: oh, yeah, any problem.
1: I also must take action because I can't be no bail. I know a good guards, let him say city guards now. A good man, you must
0: say, when Tina, yeah, I was a trap video now. Oh, no.
1: Video
0: evidence. You should identify driver now. Yes,
1: exactly.
0: Who bet me send a bear and no crown ever and I a camera with a triangle. So, every old crime in him, every old crack canoe. Nate, make a track can ammo in your number. Ain't he a
1: driver in India? Driver in India. One on a demo. My head out for the most we are when you
0: can. And the
1: yeah,
0: the engine driver needs
1: a driver. Now, boy, you see, driver phone you. Me, my truck can be way back. I can't catch him, he said, before I see a bedroom, I was a police, you know, a normal.
4: Now,
1: was it Ophino? You need not turn the kind of man, or didn't be too much offense. Joe, I drink the dream.
0: So, no police officer, no, no, why am I? Sir, respect, you know. Any monitor because a police officer there, you are the friend of, but I was say, oh, betina, oh, be fun, no, betina, came one. Nippon will say, hey, and I'm in a big trouble, mean to me, mau 10 be 50 be, na men family who any uses that, and then some no, yeah, yeah, the APSA. We want our roads to be sanitized. And you see, sometimes they are my drivers, and so they be on a boo or move on. He said, send me police, Leanchimeda. What's in my jump red light? And I'm seeing jump. But you see, Muko police station, now I didn't call quarter. The first question I be with you, I say, cats be brain, I kill me. I don't know, dear no chin. And to honor. Now I say, when the evidence is new, then it becomes very challenging. Make I was for order me quiet. I feel no, I say, or the Trump statement, me cut now or try or no, I trust statement, you know. But because I'm a minimum, I'm a minimum, you know. No, my AD, what kind of a demi license man, or no, true. I know I come, no, but some media, no, so some license crap. And no, she didn't, oh, okay, Bram, I work, and no, try. No, intimate, because oh, no, I try, or Drew, baby, Anna. On way deny you, Sir John. And oh, Bussam is ah. Now, men can't she?
1: Ah,
0: and I'm so men can't
1: they?
0: Was it ah? On to us one, now on jay. You see, automatically, it's enough.
1: On your street.
0: Yeah, I said, no, kind, nothing, eh, Mr. and Mr. Now, Mr. and now, ma, you will for more.
4: On your street.
0: Nothing, or train, I'm say, Chief, now said, they are all train, eh, they see, and yet, and no, now. The old train, yeah, in a sea, ain't he? A statement, ain't he? I don't know, my men's swimming. Or see, Debbie, or the cockwater, you'll catch him, no, no.
4: I see me the cockwater.
0: Yeah, me matron, eh, debby, you may yet your old kind. And they're true, because you're quiet, and I make a because I didn't a cast baby, Chimon, Unquan, eh, too. And to all no cast, you're not guilty. Yes, okay, oh, there, them 2 weeks in any investigation. And to open and tell me I was guilty. It's a fine, and I am fine. But I mean, fortunately for me, all truck, ni pay ni buy, no. Naturally, say, only me. Into a barn, I say, hey, Ibrahim, where are you? Then I'm so, yeah, chimmy.
1: A barn's are coming.
0: Aha. Men so there, honestly, me, me, yanny pa, me, pa, bante, and a tro, who I am, there be, oh, foam ran out of them. But when him say, and to her, no, say, ah, now only my branch, I say, I done for the age, man. After all, you are eating three. I say, announce you, you know, you're own kind of thing. I buy
1: men can't.
0: Oh, Mitty, I say, maybe many a privilege you may come, but maybe I say, I'm per se there. Maybe foam ra. There are instances I can't, they say, don't mean picker. Now, foam rada. There are instances I'm a foam ra. Messiah Patro and I'm mad, Mitty. Oh, we are also admitting now who show remorse. I was okay, commend you.
1: Okay,
0: it happens. But men, yen, he said, on soon, what from ran away a median in a giggy back and forth, Debbie. But, Sir John, let's do the right thing.
1: But I could be so much the autosis here. Is it police, Nazi police? And I didn't talk. video no mehu ba na me nyi se da mpi atenyo eh police a chief police
0: hey.
1: Ah police a chief police police na a chief mttd as well jiji na unu as tremba say temu sit down che sit down
0: hey
1: yeah, sit down
0: we na eh yeah nyef say public try dey we na na ba social media un say profession no na egu e ma say enye nipa na o mu wo ho no afa obi to as Ghana police
1: omo mo tata front now
0: e bia na e ka say metro guards me wan metro guards no ye ka say obi nso wa wo
1: e juma
0: kama kama kama ba ye ka ye say metro guards
1: eh
0: you might see metro guards na afa na e affect obi a eno na enu kwan say ye ma no
1: come on. Come
0: just
1: on.
0: Do the right thing. For number no, for ma mpenim for fa call office. Omo for ma metro guard. Can we head there one day? Obeba.
1: Oshere.
0: Let's name your driver.
1: Oshere rank na. Oshere a police officer na rank. Let's use Obeba.
0: Obeba. I saw where was Rosie. But enye fekrasi.
1: Ago ebe na di o.
0: Enye fekrasi. Security service no na. Mu wekura de ye mu amu
1: oje
0: military and police and immigration but where the police to police
1: say hey ojije trebe africa the team any was it team
0: me wa professional police officers are yenu mu okroman omu draw so say
1: na mu ko bia mu ko bia mu ko bia front
0: mu ko bia
1: front door
0: mu
1: ko bia front door ne den
0: te okotina ona odo akọ inside and so also caught him now or direct to no more call police station.
1: And you was Yako?
5: Sayon.
1: Asaba Yakin, a Kwesi Bellucci, or maybe Obi, I mean, maybe, or say the city guard mess up. Or say, Sayon, sometimes some of these personnel take the law into their hands. But you're an idiot when you police me.
0: Yeah, where your police? Where your metro guard?
1: Do you see where anyone on your police? Mamma for police. Police the end there, woman was with Bumuyebi. They be a high, we are traffic, we are not the front. Yes, we are Kobe, we are watching or the front or the neck office. Bese mi hu amadwe.
5: Ye okay me die. Ma minchi ya city guard. Ondo boy dum apa.
1: Sa.
5: O boy dum apa papa.
1: Do you know Otienka?
5: Otienka no pe Otienka.
1: Ya de na o ya o de o boy dum. Unu ya we die wa mercy up.
5: O ye dum apa. U fa krum so mbo na baso. So na se. Na eyi Billy. So ni Billy. Unu Billy.
1: Ano so hobi.
5: Eh chief eh ne motor rider.
1: Ah, oh, me near Billy. And I know who was Bema.
5: I was Achian.
1: What's Bema? Be beer him, me while it's be a comma.
5: Oh, no, or Timoto.
1: Ah, no, a commander. How?
5: Eschen, a commander. Baby, on ambient. I am not. Naminchia, a user.
1: Never call your name.
5: I add a B or no sooner a driver. Yeah,
1: I add a B, Achiao. And I don't know who was, hey, Bema, I'll fire in the Hanwood deal. Debbie, I'll fire no Utujano. It would to bed or just not the any bone.
5: Only a moment, some
1: empty ammo, but quickly now, drama for now, mutim and more stand by. Maybe send me whom I drink. Yeah, Maria, my dear, said me the name call. Also, the old call office. Also, so the name call, baby. The baby on the old call, your honor, super so call. We are, sir, also so no air offense.
0: And their offense.
1: Air offense, by
0: your offense. There be any day, drama
1: too, young Quahano.
0: Yes, eh. You see, from the initial stages, you know, yeah, we were saying, say, drive an affum, and a baby out in the fire, you know, a wrong for a driver, and so say, who hold you city guard, and you enter any day, nah, you can't. However, nah, you say, say, nippon is your own corner, only can't swear. Unt means swano, and fan, and call KM. And I didn't know funny details.
1: Yeah.
0: And time now, squad for by Nanka, no, my yard, you know, do more round.
1: Okay.
0: Then, yeah,
1: offense. My entry, wisdom would be a semper, what, or Malaysia. or say, yeah, Yaya is a very good city guard. And he, and Yaya will budge, man, because.
5: You see, you once
1: it's my meeting.
5: Quickly on that,
1: nothing.
5: So John, yeah, a branch here, you know. Mm. Yeah, so yes, sir. And send ya edica can a bimo a year, Germany, bimo so a good German in massy. Who could do a doom warning in Potemois? Say, you are more more year, Germany Bassano, or more yard or sooner system, or say came and near you, Munina Free. A branch in 87.
1: Oh, sir. And you was the agons so now I drive in Yana. I wouldn't know the gas
5: in yes. Eh obey ye minim no pa oh minim no minim but
1: when you ask kwa
5: minim no kumase ha menena oh
1: when na adwuma pen
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0: mra mu fa minim no ba edi ni din la mi o me kra minim ni face wo Wanye new person why
5: watch a cow do more. Nase Wedania and as or cockran way yanwa. 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Kedetia a doom Edna's a car will best abbe you. Women are simple.
0: I'll bet you will.
5: Don't rush. And how was a wood dinner cheap? Edna ba ab remoa baby rush or car. Abbe will be territory. Ama and penumfua wampo. 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
1: Exactly. Mr. So we pass this comment.
5: And the bemo be back as a whole year because any obia or person year money in and obey near we. So be a person year money in. On any way.
1: And to break.
5: And Tinana. And on a mamma many a brand of paymaker because ye will be. Ye nimia or more year money.
1: Not
5: in the air cosmo chrome.
1: Oh, yeah. I said, where there are why you don't want to in Tinian or pay. And yan any ever cast as him will.
5: Nan, yes,
1: never tell you about that. And I can. The next year. She said the otia se ya. Na sa ba biem.
5: E pe sa ba.
1: Di eti na o se yes sir. O se solve no once and for all. As che. Ya ka se Metropolitan Police as here ne say. City Guard. Do we are modern dressing crisis here, grandma driver for crime mo. the way I'm dressing. Or say, Zuba didn't any show. That one man a Juma dinner would you know? I am ready. Yeah, honorable Kojobos with time. Yabekaya, city guard, or more a modus of branding as a sign. We change it, a status quo. At a point in our Democrat called Depot, police Depot, a court training. Yeah. Oh, me and Nipa, time to time, no, also audio of Sadi ni me wa no wa komu nyina gudam e bia the whole day o ma nkokrom kra anya hwee na wo de o ma fantitie mu tem bia you have to refresh their memories. It's very very important said o mu na protect kronimai apart from police e to o mu de ke be catch up say from metropolitan police wo to kwan a wo metropolitan police na wo police ankasa ankasa wo hu susu ewo city guard for mu namwe. 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
6: Ebi mu fans omo ji o Facebook
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6: let me can say
1: omo so no come on I am fortunate say odi ni be pia ko mani mu a se ko odi ni fa tokro bi mu a me ka won na say me na me ka kire wo omo bo omo da
6: na omo bo mo so a na mo di omo chi beduru ha say
1: o tie se odi mi
6: experience
1: the thing is wache o se kamra no ene omo tete ene ko ye pa o che wa wutimi move ko ba bia because the details of the car is there. What you say? Oh, the man who chiefs on call, ma taking the number. What taking we are? I be no OCC. I say mo pay baby because we need car owner, driver, we need baby. And Bobo ya create me yes, I need my way in ama. Or more trip border. How much more driver need old car? And such issues, no, wa phone the door so. Or more and join any association, no. Or more na or more do or fast our problem with him because the drivers union or more t stations, no. Bebre omo ni ade omo nkro fo e de fantasy mu so wo kona wo ko chire wa masa me meka bibi a chekwa ya catch ya tufo ene wanti eti wa wa fo no na mo issues ene ka bia si magazine na ni pa kwa atiti ni moro kaka kra no aye owi ano de tiesi krom cha ni driving mirror go and look at some of the trotro working in this system
6: omo
1: bebi driving mirror ko ebi ni
6: ho ai mitimi
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6: enzo omo twam police
1: for I'm telling you ebi ni ebi ni ho
6: ehe fa na me na
1: as akwai, one private car would the any see so abibia correct wo ye begina
6: ono no side no mirror no
1: anya juma
6: body twam minim so me to
1: asajon
6: mt34
1: obebuasi wanim
6: na me say eh asem be
1: kra obebuasi wanim oh
6: nana
1: eti sajon
6: omo juma die pa ne
1: say sajon city guard for
6: omo juma die ne say
1: omo juma die ne say eke di omo du kro ma ba bia zebra crossing wo ye editeni bi wo. Now, much me a direct cast, no. Baby, I also jina jina. A bim also a wabba chrome no wajira, baby, also a choir. They are there to also guide you. What you say? It's one of their core functions that they do. What you say? Oh yeah, they now go here. They have the right. So I'm better to watch you off uncle police station. Straight. Ni aloku ni pakro no ho. Na onward for prosecution. What is the measure no? Eti the way are yedi omo acquire your fast so edi omo dwumadie no omo ye omo no. Eno na mabuo ni ni dia bia ma omo ntem because no kofi o kakra ba ebi mbaje. Oya no waje ebi mko lodu. Ebi mu lodu. Yes, I will say it. Ebi mu lodu.
7: Wa mo shado nyina.
1: Abo da ni kirewa na wo watu aba. What you say? Enyo omo nyina o ebi mu. There are badness within the system. What you say? Me mejina na me meka assembly ni na na dia omo bad side
7: no me jemu. Some of you stubborn.
1: What you say?
7: Ebi no me stubborn.
1: Oh.
7: I mean akwa no
1: so you. Eno omo ni mu omo so ye nice. Omo no omo ye nice o. Eti wa o prove stubborn no. Bo so no mama ke watu akwa we. Eno awa timi anya yi. Akwa ye be na dia ya de be wo no. Oh. Oh na na ye say ni omo wa system ni mu ache. What you say? Eti e si se wa say ye si se. E mo omo ya kono. 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
7: akwan so titim wo
1: I told the team, a bedroom, I've been over general. Because Uber Brett,
7: drop that video. Oh, yeah,
1: Uber Brett.
7: I tell you, no rock house.
1: Ah, Uber Brett.
7: Of an idea of
1: and a carnage way. Carnage in the sea.
7: Carnage, yes, and at that time, it's in AC, actually.
1: And at the Obernus of a friend to incast on me to Fakosi Kemi. Just Annabe. It's Yakoya Nimno. I want the best lady in Yanma driver for, and you mean. There should be very disciplined. Just be more tea, what you will be more power.
7: Police or air rougher. Police would catch the police or air rougher. MTTD was it with air rougher and them didn't be quite cheap. Papa,
1: sure. Miss Omobomo Dow, what does I do? I say my maker, Omobomo.
7: Any antenna and any abbreviation.
1: Oh, you're loser.
7: Yeah, come on.
1: Miss Omobomo, look at your Tokroma. You want to debate you on any meeting. Obedi no kwaso otena kan ni.
7: We are on some.
1: Na ka baby odin free buy. 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
7: E ho ko odin ko.
1: Oh! 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Eti ye be se.
7: Na mo so mo nim se ya bo mo. 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
1: Ebi ani ni gadget be na work talk be na kra na obetima aroja. O bi ani o that's what I'm saying. They need to be resource.
7: Sinaja no ho. Na ko bi ko ye ko bu.
1: Agreed. But they need to be resourced. At the moment abetima so watching na. Also roja ma o call ibi. A no so ba bi hu say car no ba say watch no. But e kwa we no dey offer so. Na e a friend say response team quickly. No mo so ba them. If they are not resourced. He said the omotimi ani o.
7: They okay say ye bu omo. Omo ya wese e buru omo. Enti wode wu twa mu a.
1: Ti se jo o te du ba no mu ko omo ko ni tutu o.
7: Enti
1: no mu ko. I city gas for no mu ko ni tutu.
7: Wode wu twa mu
1: a. Ya ba bo.
7: E free asafo a fa ba twa traffic light.
1: Ana be ka che o.
7: Emu traffic ya dia. Edu wa ba ba twa mu ha. 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
1: Wu si o si. Ana be se. Se se na ba sa na se omo ko tutu o. Is it no more for watching? Oh, quite your back, Marco.
8: Is it a job? Is it a bargain?
1: Oh, there be not you coming with you. Where they want to not trap on you. That's a Nibraba. Yes. What not trap on you, Nibraba?
8: Superintendent Chief, we are now where you are, my county.
1: County, yes, yes. Yes.
8: Thumbs up.
1: Oh, may me salute you
8: for submission.
1: May papa, Richard, papa.
8: But assembly say, yeah, boom.
1: The other baby, I want to one bro.
8: So
1: now,
8: what do you know about count?
1: A cow.
8: And I make her say, Nantu, ye kobo. Sempo, or my lord, say a crown, or my two crown on some cobble, and I bet him some crop.
1: And I make her say,
8: I would Timami Acobo now.
1: We are well trained. You are building more capacity. Your resources will come up. Me say, be a crack can't want him. And he has to be a kind of crack him. You just have to give signal before we do. I don't know. Yacho. What I say, we need to also protect them because omo ye nkrofo ma me mo ye nkrofo papa mo. What I say, adwuma a ose omo babae no. E na omo ye no. Na
8: no
1: say,
8: omo mukita gadget CB crowds so no.
1: Oza asukwa company for mienu. E bi budget officer and planning officer. Ti say they source no. The way they also mo bem.
8: E no na hard you
1: babae hwe na omo come here. Na me no ka say oni no. Ohu na nim kra da. Onu ohu ni penny for work here me wona. Wow, I bet you know crash over here now. What makes sure say peace, Abani? He doesn't even know you. Oh, it's okay, moving forward.
8: I'm going
1: to go. I say, Shana, because Zuba taking it up.
9: Said, oh, I'm going to be in the moment I hear this, I'm going
1: to be in our way. Whoa, whoa, whoa, whoa, whoa, whoa, whoa, whoa, whoa, whoa, whoa, whoa, whoa, whoa, whoa, whoa, whoa, whoa, whoa, whoa, whoa, whoa, whoa, whoa, whoa, whoa, whoa, whoa, whoa, whoa, whoa, whoa, whoa, whoa, whoa, whoa, whoa, whoa, whoa,
9: Na, so
1: it's well, look for Johnny. What did you mean? You come back first in the power, but you say, oh, what do you go beyond that? So, it's here almost as Zuba, and I said, Zuba, wife, baby. I'm Tisana Moka. You want to hear happy belated. And now, yeah, Zuba, you know, and now gross Abusano. About what do you be at all? Who do you be rebuffed? You wear some crown frame, you cry, my chubby, catch us back.
8: We
1: can say, I saw no back at every. At this right now, me
8: say do be invite.
1: Me say,
8: ah, okay.
1: So I'm best amity. What you say?
8: Matias. Then there's also weekend.
1: Ah,
8: you didn't bring me. I say, you didn't so bad in the
1: question. I see. I do me good. You must
8: know. I said, you know, weekend, you know. Now, I send run Tuesday. Or no, and right time I come as I know, or more there. No more meeting or Premier Assembly Hall. I say,
1: Adiansa. That's an hour canal.
10: So, John, you start 20.
8: You're
10: starting to know.
8: Then, anything.
10: They say, be our bummy sweet and say, I start to know.
1: I said,
10: Right. Your transport, I said, my vice chairman.
8: Oh,
10: wait. Autos.
8: I know, Infa.
10: So, full lie. You're quite work,
8: I'm going to be a vice chairman.
10: Na onrabo kasa wayi akuma FM ese obo cha mattress na ya na mse me ti yo
8: ambe he na mo be he omo
10: na mse me ti yo
8: me se mo mamu me ka bibi awa ha radio
10: na bi se ma registration
8: me ba
10: ya ha me ti
8: me ba na na ti
10: aha
8: there was omo ya announcement also omo ya my dada and pay announcement be any ready so e be
10: I saw me can nya no pay dear me yo nya no pay na me ka o say e ba ha once a week ye ba ha once a week e dey say ade bi kosokura na na se bo be announcement wo say na e ba hade bia na ye ye de ye ye true ho ye say bia politics in there because say no enipa ne ba no wa nya bia e so kotoma no
6: a de obi say wo ba ha ntino jibi bre no
10: ah na wo so wo kesa wo ha so wo say John wo say bia say politician na sa de wo ye na so wo ha na ye a na enipa ne ni muwa
6: obeka ba jibi bre no na say ye announce ye no so no omo kan no mama cause akoma mu nzo omo kan no mo say akwada no pa ni ni placement e che se
10: me to di anasio
6: ya wa ko school ana obe ko school unti mi sori a ma se
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10: meto ase perfect
6: e ai akoma mu nse
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10: meto ase
6: o ma ba down how
10: ana ba o mu ho
6: oh say do be tomba ya say John ya bo na na me si bo
10: aha so what to be
6: bo go ade ye si si o
10: ti o ba si si say John
6: yes
10: ana ye ye shira de Oh yes, I do nasi.
6: Aye. Ebe kana sem.
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10: different.
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10: 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It's here, Papa de Bia, Nabi.
4: 87.
10: Oi, I say, on Yammy party, but by me who in Yan San, you could run on a drink. You could run on a, if he says, Utimi de Cruenim. And I say, oh, my be any, but I say, Shasta John,
6: I say, Abuba say, Elijah Boba say, then can't jump the mummy in a hand. More Casa Casa Casa, and I'm in a moon. mo senior no no o so ka cho na bo na na ya
10: I saw no say
6: no no bo kwame kwa ti say mo mi eru nyina no senior no no
10: ti
6: am ko mo
10: ko how many times
6: so as mo senior
10: anya so ko how many times
6: ko kwa senior
10: dem ti oga na ta be chairman dia
6: eh na na ko fi se nya so nya de ah buba alaji na na ko fi se nya so nya de
10: alaji be chairman we obia congrats ma ho dey say the deputy organizer Juma de over to Mambo. We are to Mambo. No, what chairs that to my cooker.
6: And he has a guy. Well, no, on this one, maybe be a cause, maybe be a lines in Tika crap.
10: I mean, can
6: you never have a funny beard?
10: I'm coming to your best, say, your security agencies in home. And I say, tax force for Naya Fowl. In Pampino, you are no way any person, any

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0: And then you may be seeing a page, so it will be the announcement. I know a day from X to TikTok and then all the social media, you know, platforms. Be a chat the whole now. Jolly phones, Yemfa. I said, I'm almost saying they you hear original smartphone. I'll do any trap. Jolly phones, no, I call talk phone, a free hall. I want to be your phone, a bet charm. Baby, I'm a boy for baby, a phone, your original idea. And no, any Jolly phones, the phone brand, be here, piano. Say, open to do their kugu shop. The tag can say, who here? Say, oh, be quite brutal. And now, be money or phones in a free brutal. I brought Jolly phones, I already said, brand never talk phone, no near more ever more to four boy. So, Tony Bako, so a while. The phone brand, be here, be to say, ITEL, Hot Wave, Huawei, Samsung, Infinix, iPhone. Then you know, Bora Jolly phones, Premper the second street where Doom, baby, I could for clinic, and one of our lane so, and I'll be your Jolly phones, I will hot direct, I'll call best ratchet, a bonus or better tissue. So, you're catching Zoltan Wakuma FM Quadia, not just say, oh, Tissuama, what you say, Bora ho, Necoto phone, no, then the phone, and one idea be beer, Fred Director, and then Jessica Pa, Fredo 0246 8236. 30 0246 82 36 30. Now on Sanka original smartphone. Waho na I drop again to say Yamini Ebuafo. Yamini Ebuafo. Yamini Ebuafo. Bibia Edede. Join the show on our Facebook. Akuma 87.9 FM. Exactly 6 minutes after 11. Na bibia tumi akoyie bibia boko de
1: nyame adu nyame adu
0: so so ho ye boko nyame ne yebo afo very well, very well. Na me shashe no I said say a free enrenum reno eba no ano ejebia so x ejebia so TikTok ejebia so media no so no ano de pa. Na let me start with this. Ghana fo nyina kai say Kwaku Smoke Ekwa ye Kwaku Smoke and Friends Live. Ewa London 29th May. Na show no a very successful. Yinim se unya surprised joint appearance be sako de and wali etimi pasi through na enya de se omo eda bel no so. Enwachi eni un se Stone Boy etimi aba social media no so X. And Obetcho Bibituo said, these two guys have been faking to each other based on interest and timing, convenient friendship. Even the devil hates that. We are in some Stone Boy, it's me, Eba Media. So, just after, so this post was on the 30th May. Me can say, Kwaku Smoke event, you know, na a 29th May. Now, afterwards, you know, Patoba Facebook app, we will post that. Conversation and I said, sure, you know, but sure, yeah, on the X page, you know, that be beer to me. I could hear, I will hunt you join here. We will make it this post on the 30th of May 2026. After, sir, Kwaku Smoke, to me, I any show, no, a sacco, dear, and shatter while they could pass it through. Now, and Unkoda Stone Boy and Kasai and event, Beam Festival, I will OVO Arena or Wembley. Na event in Ekodai, and that was on the 15th of August. Event in Ekodai, and the next day after say event in Akodano, and I who say Sakodia Abba Media no so abe posti video bia eye obia sebi sebi sebi o oye crepo amputated. Just say we cried in the nino sebi ye trying the nino so na any pay person in kofubi. Facebook page. This was the video a day after Stone Boy OVO Arena Wembley. No, Sako de Ebe post to now. Wayna and only the other Facebook pages now. Wayna, conforming really meanings into video now. Sako de a post to you. Well, as to say Sako de Opostima Stone Boy, and now on one a post in it, you know, I believe say later on. As the conversation goes on, you understand the reason. Ne taisa video we echi. Eti enu aksa akoda. Na enu echi. Ena ye wuse. Stone Boy eti mi ababi di ano so. Abet show bi big akra. Oche se. Just after Sakodi show ko ye ye this year. That was in March. Ewo Royal Albert Hall. Sakodi event o ko ye ye no. Ose event no. 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me se wa mu o mu din de nanso no na ye o mu mie nu.
2: And I see somebody who's extremely sincere, even when I think, when I know he's wrong, of not the music, that side of him that people talk about, is me.
3: Because
2: I go on TikTok and he's seriously, because I know he's not serious. He's not. If somebody's messing about, I'll text him. You know me, if I go and say it's a problem.
4: But you can see and I'm here to tell you guys that the tweet where I tweet, no, it be you and Shatawale had to talk about. Why hot water did my mouth inside? People, you be friends. All the enemies, we don't know. Because me, I don't know. Today, this one insult, this one, tomorrow, this one, I don't know. So however I want to react, I have reacted. And I don't insult nobody. I speak the truth only. It's the only common goal we probably have is to win together, if we can. I say, bring me with team manifest right. How can we win together when there's no principle? So tell me I'm lying. How can we win together if there's no... If you like, go come Ghana. No law, no order, no court, no principle. If you give money to ECG, you chop them. If you give it, say interest. I drink cashier using. How can we win together if we can? If we want to, we must. We will, we can. And then that is where we have to sit well. We have to understand, we have to go down to the roots, we have to check stuff and then be able to forward and have watches and be go. I was saying something on that call. I said we have to be responsible. We have to have responsible mentality and be intentional. Those are the things I was saying on the call. So if you are saying that if we can and we want to win, that's what you're saying. Without
0: all right, so it was a conversation between Stoneboy and Sakodie. But let me do another video. Let me see if I can get this one. After say or send a congrats Emma Sakodi won Royal Albert Show no. Now Stone Boy is out to say sir now or expect say Sakodi ebeye bibi etisa but bibi say but rather no Sakodi post obi oye amputated obi oye cripple obi a 79 year ya after say on Stone Boy akoye OVO Arena Show na wie.
4: I quoted to the artist, Sakodi, I mentioned his name, you know, straight and direct. After your Royal Albert congratulated you and we spoke for 10 minutes, after my OVO, you posted a second video on social media, whatever you meant to send across, only you can explain. Because I took time to verify that you posted an amputated guy, a guy, an amputee, for whatever reason, I'm still yet to hear from you to explain. However anybody wants to take it, it's their own cup of tea. But you see me, I plead with you guys to take a look into my eyes. I fear only God. And I respect human being. And I was brought up in a disciplined, God-fearing manner. And my reality in this industry has created a certain stance for me. That being part of my journey, I've taken it in good faith and I'm treading on. Okay? So I want to inform you guys, I'm the realest motherfucker. Those who know me, know me. And if it's about Ghana music, oh yes. I full chest, full heart, I'm involved. And the only thing would be that I put respect first, because respect can exist anywhere in this world between any form of relationship. And where somebody puts respect on somebody, especially a colleague, there's definitely levels of operations and let's say, like standards, is it, that we have to operate with. So the tweet is all there is doing the rounds. So I went to put it to my brother for advising artists. Because I find him.
0: All right, so that is Stonebo and Enra, because all concept after Royal Albert Show, no, or press are called here for an hour. Our Mujina phone show, they were talking about principles. As an artist, there was a more this and all that. Na Sakodia, Eti Wayne, Sakodia also, Ebba X, and Albert Show, BBC, a lot to unpack here. But first things first, there's no need to say something I never said, that artists should play along so far as it benefits them. The first thing I ask you when you got on that call, and I still want to ask, is what is your problem? If for any reason you connected that post to yourself, that should tell how you feel about everything else. First off, there is no post I've made in my life trying to shade you. And I don't respond when fans want to make connections because I only care about your opinion, not what someone else's, not what someone else makes it seem. People normally respond to things that possibly had nothing to do with them because they would have done the same thing themselves. I'm only responding to this because it's coming directly from you. And some are called here as a choice, you know, and also, but these are good friends because, let me remind our listeners, back in 2014, they did a song by Fever. In 2014, again, they did Wine for Me. They did Odobi in 2018, Strength of a Woman 2019. Now, I'm a student of Tema Methodist Day, senior high school. My name is Stoneboy VA 2206, but Sako DVA before Stoneboy. And they've been good friends. But I have this video of Stoneboy and Sako DVA on the same stage. Sako DVA acknowledges, Stoneboy acknowledges, Sako DVA and his senior.
5: Sako DVA was my senior in SHS, you know that, right? Yeah, he was my senior still, so everything, senior days, I was a man, bless you.

0: So a lot has happened between Sakodia and Stoneboy. Who is telling the truth anyway? So Nina and
1: a mabon it up. 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Na wen minim say a ye din china shaya na ye de tunkwe manase we ye nenchinam beef dia me minimala. Tony, ye show you sudye ye beka no cre. Me wunim se me ye beam fan. But no cra wasem nina ni say. If you live in a glass house, don't throw stones. 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Acquire say, or nishata, what issue need to know? One person will be a one no stone in the dear grobby abaqua shat and chain. Because oh, so mummy and no aqua cocoa smoke a show so. Which met Maca say, Ebia, not on your okay with it. And nothing would dick and the barbon, tis only your found foolish, and the affirm obey. 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
0: 2015
1: yes na ne maami afrim mo. And then I'm a master a stone and react MMB everything said here. Sebi one num for when we a tear from Fanchemi. Because I'm to call ya woke no. 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Tony Minja Mamuana. 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And then you can send me Jimamu. So be a post up a chip no dear. Men I make us post in about wrong time. Because after we were na in a chain, you say, Sakodia Quaco Posti. As to say, oh, no, no, no, old true chase man, and I say, no, dear, and you can say Castor no jimau. Because on no call a cock smoke, dear, over church on in some one cachet. Ain't he way, dear, need the baby baby. Anna, tis an and I chef you on a man yawe. There be any quans, yes, sir. And the man and yan adrin say, because I saw Nessa Quadia than Fontino, Sakodia need to miss Okofa than phobia outside Omumino. There be a no dear. 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
0: all right, so grow up. Okay, so that is your opinion. 21 minutes after 11, live on 87.9 FM. Yeah, I called the next story, and it's about Yinya Barosky, Enche Yekra, Mitchell Isaac Obima and Sam Barosky, Ghanaian musician, Enche media personality, a friend, Nana Romeo, acquired an interviewer that time now, or homeless, ewo the streets of Manchester, UK, because we need baby doll da bonting. 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Tisia, they are branching Abedu. Now send a minister, a kind, you know, Ombebua, say Ombemano, psychological support. Afi Ombebua, say Omo Beto to Omo Bepe Bibiamana, and as Ombeman is sick as him, Bibiatu to Tonaka Mukama. It's Baroski so beba, Yamia and Adum, Wabedru, Pepepe, I draw on ye. Attach it down.
1: Baby, a chemupa, Nanko Nuko Fintini, a KK Fus, no, Ufurian Ponsa, Tony, so mommy and Sakabom Naso, when your moo show be a sea, Ubesa, Wumpes, or Bayer, the Uber coffee, especially when you miss a racky as any son, say, yea, yea, we na DJ need the shame, my bone, and ye, Tony, a pelly, and Nanka cra.
0: But what can buy an old swan?
1: Oh,
0: I draw a peggy.
1: Now, I say, where is he? No. Men can say acquire mixed feelings.
0: Yeah.
1: Yeah. And any J won't be cause or say waba alive. Obit me kono wo na fin ye ye won krata sebi. Ne ye di ne mu e di ba me busyan fo kwa kwa kushiano.
0: Yeah.
1: Enka abroche de won say depression is stress and wohonomono. Tony aya na e ye too much. Me minanka menya nanka was woka honom. 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
1: yes.
0: Room yeah
1: na se kwadwo ati brofo
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0: yeah,
1: ya de
0: yeah,
1: why
0: yeah.
1: Ya de papa
0: is there free VIP mu ko Ethiopian
1: yes.
0: Airlines na je say
1: okọ na nipa yes we are progressing big
0: yeah
1: why ya de
0: Benji in faces say we are enjoying the show inside in faces say we are I agree with Ajua Peggy greetings to you agree with her on what greetings to Yaya Kasumin coming in DC Secretary Achumangwe Bia South. Asari George say good morning family listening live from Agrika Buras to the CEO of Mr. Asari Construction. Fantastic morning show. Yeah, that was CP say also do there by Chi Yebeshe. All the messages are Modia Bano. Na ye to me year free. And see I drop my main phone see ya me admochina. 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ABA die, ubenyano kaswa Millennium Inside at the last stop. Kaswa Millennium Inside at the last stop. 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Ewa 0541-565-199. Patrick, join the show on Facebook. Never comment, you know, Ebra. Now, oh, join here as well on your WhatsApp, Patrick. WhatsApp voice note, you know, what if 0598870448. 0598870448. Now, be here to me, Akoye. That's right. So, in record, you know, Ancient Koma, Ewoho, Anope, Mehuse, the award winning. 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Me who baby I'll take an inspiration every but I say when you jano cra DJ Tule say do my tad was there friends eh? What do my tad and I know I said overall is your own shabby him is that the attacking qua DJ Tule and ya grow cra mrasisan bibia ebi trim. Na young cocoa to the share and come over. Oba him a crabber to say,
1: my lord, patron, me too soon.
0: Oba him a drop pity.
1: I, my lord, I
0: send out you aba.
1: Patron, Wadaroma, I, my baha.
0: And I was aba midweek.
1: Wadaroma, patron, I. Yeah, my near me for one is a me for Shanka. Shanka, Shanka, who caught to her dear.
0: Who's your good friend?
1: Patron, I'm your bell one on that. Patron, I. Se men shawo dia na se na be me free makwam na se nipa bi pese nka wo like omo bumi kom sisi me Now so court to her dear.
0: My lord, so what you court in a tomb? My lord, pam wa wa be rahano pe.
1: My lord, me das me your bell kunini. 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Am I a branty ya bow and any my day? 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
0: A branty in ma.
1: Me patra and
0: my man can hear it.
1: Patra born any mummy you knew a buy.
0: Okay.
1: All ban on any mummy you knew and a buy.
0: That is only
1: my lord in patrol.
0: And the own him.
1: A one a me ban.

0: nka di Dios mio ne ye nim cry nim say Dios mio ne compact defensively solid na fey aggressive and near day power football e dey na see Atletico Madrid fey there now out of the four matches on Mabon, on pick 7 points and they are lying around 6 or 7 and it doesn't look good for Atletico Madrid but Obiani, so when it comes to Champions League, Atletico Madrid, you would always see them at a certain stage. As I mean, yes, sure, so Mobe exit at this particular, or Mobe, you know, even though it's Liverpool, a pussy, credible challenge to them. And I know I like it's a Liverpool, but win it by a narrow margin this season. Because Atletico Madrid is not in a good place. Omo, I think now, you know, in young Gina, so I'm not saying she's here. Average na ojina born man o su eh akwa we situation e serious o no you they take pictures of him and you see a player o su o bobon and another time when I think Fury Henry you see they should relieve him of his misery as a o deep na o pese we jare na o ntumi nyae na o se we ye na Na yasha ujesi na wasa ukubabu na umpesa wangu. It's so sad. And wanchere maturity kura. 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And I think wama everybody is surprised. It's like all so,
1: break. 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Debi anu anesu wa susu.
0: No, but su ensu.
1: Anu anesu wa susu.
0: Like, you see se wa su.
1: Time omu man is kan ende wa ensu.
0: Omu last game no omu yoyenu. You could see a player cry. Omu
1: ne resu sa that. Onye unhu shi ye.
0: But chale. At least go married for to around 90.
1: Onye serious.
0: 90 million euros.
1: Se anu anse adiachi. Me pese me kono wa so ni eja ona wo ko ade achi we sim pe be Rafinha ball awo bo ma Barcelona na ade achi wo sim pese me kono e se base jai maneko
0: but Liverpool
1: na se si jai maneko
0: but no but at the end of the day but Liverpool you can also hold people against their will obi ndimi hold obi against
1: and you won't buy no out of the contract
0: but that one out of contract
1: serve but that's it you know Barcelona yes only di by a go to near other games no Oh, why you mean in a bastard? You miss me a yellow bebrum. Yet, yes, if he, I have come 87 points, none of them. I can't see my me and sir. Now, I bought no noom. Now, His Excellency John Dramani Mahama, Edna, Edra, Usia, and from Dakuma ladies, Nations FC, and I'm a Dema FC. Edna, a ho, Edna, His Excellency didn't seem to be to you. Nah, the president of the nation, HMA, or can't check Ghana football association, or mumpe measures be a bet me a map boys, yeah, or mumbo Ghana football, yen league, it is you, or bet me a ball league, nache. Essa, or mumboka crabia, no moko, or mumboka crabia, no moko. And my, a weekend your league, and my league, and yet, yen your quality, ewa ha. Nafi, Ghana football association, and more morning co officiating, or more improve officiating, you say. And also can we be Anna Esse Emma Yabono Eba for me. Say Anna His Excellency a kay say Omonche no munye bibi emfa yen players no or more performance in the kaya every fast we keep
2: you know, with regards to soccer that and so the FA, what's happened to the Colts League? I know there's an FA representative here. Are you going to recess? But there are a few things, you know, with regards to our soccer that we have.

0: left behind. One is catching young talents. We used to have a very good Colts League. I don't know what happened to it. And so the FA, what's happened to the Colts League? I know there's an FA representative here. Are you going to resuscitate the Colts League? Because we all knew it as Colts. Uh-huh. So if you change the name, grassroots soccer, they say, what's grassroots soccer? You know, so call it Colts League. And let's all help to sponsor it. Yeah, maybe if there are some Colts teams in my constituency or my hometown, I'll also go and give them something small to help them. So that's the first one. The second one is, we're too fast to sell our players. As soon as a player starts to show some promise, oh, then the scouts pick him and take him away. And so it depletes the local, you know, league. Because every small talent that shows some brilliance is spirited away to mostly the European leagues. And so we must see how we can keep them a bit longer. You understand? At least give them opportunities in the national team so that they get experience in playing on the international platform, you know, and then eventually the international scouts or our local scouts, they would have matured to a certain level, and then we'll take them away. Then the other issue is refereeing. Unfortunately, refereeing is one of the things that is destroying our soccer. I mean, the matches are played before they are played. And everybody, we know, for every match, there's a waste and means budget. It makes the league not competitive because the match has been played already. Somebody has won. So what's the use going to play the match anyway? And so both the Ghana Referees Association and the FA should look to see how we can improve refereeing. A lot of the spectators have abandoned going to watch matches because they believe that the matches are preset before even they go to play the match. And so spectator numbers are dwindling. Gate fee proceeds are going down. It's in our interest to make the league competitive. The matches must be tough. Everybody must leave feeling that, you know, there was a neutral referee and that whoever won, won, you know. And so I think that that's something else we should advert our minds to.
1: Yes, His Excellency, Ninsemli, President, Omu Free Hanokran Omuko Europa, and can hardly in Europe no Muku. Africa here, Tanzania here, baby, na omoninam. Inti, enwa, President, eka we na officiating, ukwa kaa kentu wa dobe koko.

0: Football is a very good branding instrument for any country. Soccer is followed by millions of people across the world. And there are many times that I have traveled to different countries. And once you are identified as a Ghanaian, somebody would shout, "Oh, Asante Kotoko," or "Accra has a folk," or "Abedi Pele," or something like that, or "Asian," you know. And so it's something that can sell a country's brand, you know, very well. And in those years, I remember the very, very titanic matches we used to have. At that time, there was no television live broadcast. So we used to listen by radio, GBC radio, and Kotoko would go to play Englebert. Where was Englebert from? Was it Congo? Yeah, Congo. Titanic match. And we'll be listening to the commentary on, you know, our GBC radio. Or House of Folk, or somebody will go to play Zamalek in Egypt. I remember all those names when I was growing up. And in those days, Ghana was one of the titans of African soccer, especially at the club level. Yeah, not anymore. Our fortunes at the club level have dwindled. And we need to find out why our club-level soccer is not as strong as it used to be. We should be able to build more giants and winners on the continent. I want to commend those who out of their own pocket are funding these teams. I know it's a very, you know, heavy obligation. And so I want to commend you for the enthusiasm and the interest that you have taken in supporting these teams.
1: His Excellency John Dramani Mahama. Now, I'm an answer, or see, or can't you be a say, na ben ye, or more any abrepa, na, or more ye ready say, omba boa, a ye be in terms of infrastructure across the all the regions, a wo mamu, and you see, 2026 budget, no, was said that etcha, scabia to ho, say, ye de see 10 stadia, na san 10 no, uti region, ebinyabi. Western North, Ahafo, Bruno East, Savannah, and the North East, Omunina, Ebenya Stadium, Tisan 10 Stadium na, na Stadia na, Sports Minister, Eko Kan Wasem, His Excellency, Asa Esisubio, say, Stadium, Makumaku, Edu, Wacha, Ska Atuwa, or DBC, Ediama, or Mama.
2: One of the things governments has a responsibility for is to provide sporting facilities so that all regions of this country can have good sporting facilities. We used to have 10 regions, but some regions did not have standard stadia. And then we also created 6 new regions that do not have stadia. And so in this year's budget, the Minister of Finance is making allocation for the building of 10 new stadia. And so Oti region, Western North, Ahafo, Bono East, Savannah, North East, Bono, Upper East, and Upper West are going to get new stadia. This would include football pitches. It will also include athletics tracks. And then it will also include the what we call the lesser sports. So volleyball, basketball, and all those other sports will also have facilities in the stadia. Ho has a sports stadium, but it's run down. And so for Ho, the Ho sports stadium is going to be refurbished and almost built afresh into a new stadium. And so these all these regions will get stadium.
1: His Excellency John Dramani Mahama.

0: Kwasi. But say you sit there now, are we creating teams over there, forcing them to use the stadium and paying for them to use the stadium? Because maintenance of the stadium, no, if you ask someone what kind of say, Sikai bag gate fees in and so maintenance, me cleaning. Inti a big problem. Ah, minim so munim de school no more code. Ah, near can be a possibly almost wide. If they are going to do that, nobody is against proper football infrastructure and as a sporting infrastructure. For every nation, a world talent, you know, it is important to say, obe invest in our infrastructure. Baby, you didn't in print, you see. CCM say, now the Aqua Somalia League, you know, in terms of infrastructure, get the enemy, the audio. But Oman Penny can send me a medepa. I would like to take this opportunity to commend individuals who from their own pockets show enthusiasm. I know say easy. So we better run a club. Statement we a statement was a GFM pen for the catching the clubs. Say, we thank you for still making us relevant. Because club will be a giant egua. There will be no football association. There will be no football association. So man penny as I'm not kind, many a jihopa. We need to put in place measures. It will encourage people to stay. Measures that when people invest in the teams, then you say we are fighting for some big money. There are a lot of financial rewards that are bound. In this, I mean, investing in football, 5-6 years, I can reap whatever investment may with profit. Then, Kobase, midway through it, maybe I'm frustrated. Then, I'm going to go. So, my penis, I'm not going to manage you. Again, to the most topical of all, and it's referees. And why supporters are not trooping to the stadium. Senior, or ya bofra na say young man then. Now utie radio, and who say, kotoko kwa ha, kotoko bo game wa ha, ne si a ye mama ne buso. And one kasane recess, actually ne se, ref is ni bi wo ha, omu decision making, omu predetermine the game, even before a ball is kicked. Yes. Asem way, how many years? And I hear the radio singing. I am crying.
1: Yeah, when I go, I can't show the Obeko court. See, every day, His Excellency Obeko court.
0: Abuzia, so we be being now. evidence. Abuzia, but so person who say, and once na I will be here. Anya, I feel the any other form over. Until here, I announce here need the. Immediately say, go be now. Di Benyami. Ti wo de go bene su mi fidi abenyame.
1: Scandis engineer go bene.
0: O du go bene de ade a e me life partner.
1: Be ma tun te se musa na won pe go be sa.
0: Me be president kra me di.
1: Sa. Ma sa we scandis sa.
0: E busu me be president kra me di.
1: Jollof here wetri. Oh,
0: Jollof here me second. Ma sheshe.
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0: Kabiru na koto. 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
1: Baby
0: o te me de man o me se wono anye ne ma ase ne famra.
1: Ji ya o ma ne
0: se. E wono ho.
1: Akwa si kesa.
0: Oh go ba.
1: Go be serve koko 3.
0: Go ba ton to ba o se o go be no board in do.
1: Go be serve koko 5.
0: Oh dabi. Oh dabi.
1: E ya kwase ye di en ko mo.
0: Nti se announce akofa yi abana ye di atre ye se entrapment ni sa brofo ni nyina me pe go be yi o be so hu se me wi ago ba nyo go ba na di su mi fidi na abusia. How can we get our clubs back on the African stage? Say we can ya busy has be ko Egypt kotoko na Nigeria.
1: The president is calling for that.
0: Abusia. President Ayade, but I'm pursuing booster football people. They say, Mutiti, hey, Mufi said, Dear Pana was a moya. You do a monk can hear more. Abuzia, I am conscious effort, though. I'm a scatum in your friends, Mochepino. Now, it's in the baby business. and we invest in our club. No, no. And Kofono, there are a lot of loopholes to be with me. And me yadja to me say Raf. Because she president here when you're the baby. Hassan. Everything.
1: Shiata.
0: Dabi. Hayatu.
1: Isai Hayatu.
0: Actors will not him say. See, Kasama Warcraft and they're very bad. Businessman never fire. Incentive of my ball club championship. Do I see energy 4 million? Obuzia, I hear 18 for the boy. Yeri and do I see trophy energy $4 million before then, Tessa. So we need people. More moon crowd, or more in the cloth of we are football people. Our returns in year zero. Say Ghana clubs in Yadia or Africa, it should be the headache of the football people. Abuja, COVID by nanya health professionals now. Praying said they can bring up something to cure the world. But the football people, no, it's like nothing concerns them. So me dear makwana anye ya aye Moses Parker sem. So Dr. Chaiti me kwana anye ya aye na sem. No, it should never be the problem of the club owner. The GFA, as a matter of, should be very interested in the issues of inter-club competition. Just imagine, say, Rocket burning penny for BG. Now you slot two naira and Guanyaka domestic inter-club competition. You just imagine. And a bigger and a better achievement. Or buy any who say, Kotoko asan ko fine ani bi e lali no suro kotoko Africa no osan ne kotoko pri bi just imagine me jitum se club no waso o ye ne nyo ma ye but are we bi any wa o kire wani ma ade obi fufuro picture na ma how you invest in your local league no and na be properly with teams no so sika o de be ma mo as a base no and also na be bo mo amu mo timi aye the right thing. Michi too must say some clubs are highly mismanaged. She said they are too for being. He said, "Okofa Division 2 for the Abebo match." You can't blame the FA. But about sanctions, sir. Now we share the sanctions of the FA. That is when you can blame the FA. But so be it. Some players won't your mokadi any day down to the club. So Abuja, Africa born Edo. Who tie comment? You know now we hit the day. Omo ya oho ni euphoria. Then num krumu on out him say ah. We are missing something. So, Mampenyaka, as to say, Omobaya willing, say a Jumana, you know, I want to see a day BBR Shemuches, and run an American, a Heriasanti Chum. It looks like a PRO for the Blasters. Whenever the Blasters
1: from the boss man is a Coca, say, I know Coca.
0: Debbie,
1: you can't blame me.
0: Debbie, you see, I say a Jay, Mona Moya, my dear.
1: It's in the boss, my
0: it should never yes, be like that. We should call the conscious effort South Africans now put it into their league. I drew a point I named Kashanti regional minister. I'm for any media grow or TikTok. I drew maybe a quiet challenge between regional ministers. So, in the Cape Coast minister Betty Marcus has much we move from Bremu or Cape Coast. My mama be a 2 million Ghana cedis. Magic hotel, mumu game no ha mami. Because ye di Cape Coast. Afashe bi o mumu boss how much the mami. That is the level of mu game no draw. Obi e pebi.
1: Okay.
0: But ahano. Aye asem fufro. So mpeni fo. Ya di position ni mamua. Anye suit na mumu bo emia mu se. Actually se wusha nest wusha wenu ne hiyo. Aye the substance of position baby a wadru. Ajuma o ha wasa weye. And you have a first time and a bro for can.
1: Mati, Pepe, Mami Mrawasu, or say good evening, Abisha Penny. Please, boss, leave Sivu. We are enjoying his analysis, and your show is live. So let him enjoy his gobe, because his passion for it is extraordinary. Kudos to you and your fantastic crew. We, if we, Bright, Kwame Adu. The car dealer, no, do you have a Kwame? Yeah, that's it. Be a book, Jamichao. Pepe, watch His Excellency John Dramani Mahama.
2: I'm supposed to be dancing. same weather can be what political shoes, you know. My team, yeah, can he? No question, woman, sir. That we don't need any 10 new stadia for anything in this country. We don't need it. No. The president knows that we don't need it. And the president knows very well, sir. On to me, see 10 new stadia. Ah, now by every is an abbey, but what that. Even if we give him the next 10 years, won't mean see 10 news, he knows. President Muhammad Nims, won't mean see. Sasam will be any more known him there and easy. A mukate sword be for construction of a stadium, oh, new adubias. Now, Edwin Neal and Tivanda Boy, me and my boss and a sports minister. A cutter sword for construction of a stadium at new adubias. Away. And it is not something that will happen.
1: Nani, you pando di no matter. 87.9.
2: Pando, there's a second lions about the president. Kwano, me nim ni po man information. I say the who stadium has been run down. Me nim ho is said last season in Ho United that ball. One of the best facilities in the country. So I'm surprised that. I mean. No question, we will pay. Government back on the chairman. In 8 years, I can saw more constructed 10 numbers of regional youth development facility. More guy, they are sent to the ADC. I didn't know. As you can see, I'm going to go to the
1: club.
2: I see it. So I
1: baby on this stadium.
2: That wouldn't be in children to
1: move. Wrongly cited.
2: That's correct, but wouldn't be in children. But you can criticize that it was a wrong thing. Ezeki Sin was center of the region where SS4 and two free stadium. Now, Montecune, Omonyoman, you know, Maya was a youth development center. And Kenoba Boad and say, Bibiana, just say, you had a cost stadium. No question of the pain. We don't need 10 facilities for anything. Yeah, what is the idea manager? Since
1: you're
2: manager, Kakrani, I want Your Excellency. I don't know if President Mills is your political godfather, I don't know, but the stadium now, Buama, you see, yeah, or Cape Coast for 4 or 5 years in here, you need to me a mobile. But facility near the ball World Cup qualifies. Yes. Near the ball of con qualifies. You need to be more obium. His Excellency, who is it? Tenor. Still, you need to be more ball. Omo omo, eya omo two year president for the opinion. They don't help. Omo omo ban presidents. They omo mwa. And they do that intentionally. Omo omo ban man paying for the opinion. Omo shut down. See, because you have constructed 10 new facilities. You better order contrast 10. Na dam for bi obet my influence am na dam for bi but eso bi obet president catch president say nanu Senegal for as world class stadium ba ko pe ukwa Senegal omo stadium ba ko e world class yenu anu benin for ya omo esi bi but kin esi world class stadium ba ko Mr. President Accra Sports Stadium anya standard Baba Sports Stadium in Kumasi anya standard Cape Coast new stadium anya standard Esi pona omo eye adwuma wa omo ye wi tamale de na agu anya standard Mr. President let's find a way to build one world class facility that any day we will maintain it and ye see be mani ko se 10 day dey Mr. President we don't need 10
1: mama for benya contract
2: na mama nchiro why omo ko si stadium no baby at teams Premier League teams walk around Mumbai. Unma de Kocha, Mamintra example. Cape Coast new stadium, no muye. Dwarfs started all ball in home games or Cape Coast new stadium. Now supporters in the derby. I want a mobile moon to be near your man on my year war. Sudu.
1: Yeah.
2: It's no dwarfs actually command year visit. I'm past stadium Munuzi or by my home games or Yepen with Sudu, Robert Mensah, Sudu Sports Complex.
1: I want to say, NS in the control of finances.
2: Now Sudu, Ono. Oh, Bobon, a bit to me, Tifano, a sim, no, if I know a sim, then noir. A jump and a suit. A moon power stadium, no. It was this stadium, I will have one. Bitching. And then where away team in the bar, we so comfortable. And yeah, na one Bashir for Casa no say the entry of free bench at Nakonya Trans and Tanango for if you don't
1: know.
2: No, got it off.
1: Yeah.
2: And I am sorry to tell the president. Na ye kabi nim jianko babia. And I was so money pass eh. I didn't know was a penny on me. Because a bra sports minister, a kind, yet I have been found. In fact, we say a 2027 budget now, yes, just got 26, then the Redino, November 2025, I'm a fear. It's next year budget, number Redino, your September on.
1: What's our 2026 budget?
2: Debbie,
1: that was what he said.
2: Send them my yes, you want to catch up. But finance minister in the next 1 month or 2 months. About we ready budget for 2027, but we ready no 2026. Maybe November we ready sa budget no. It's any major show say because back when budget back when some catch in fact we have media review no. Sports sector there be money how much we expended at the World Cup. I no plan yet with the mutualism. Choose that and be busy. I say na Boshen no President Boshen in 2025 there no see we be 6. 2025 budget and president to the man is 6. One fab I saw a more form for one cra. And I go to Adams, go count with GFA Congress. Oh, there be a more year free. Six in the court 10.
1: Yeah.
2: It is 10.
1: And the boss, I bet you can.
2: It is 10. No. Budget table read, you know, a few November. You know. We are sure, sir, at 2 4 in Bebosu. We don't need it. You hear world class stadium, ma. Chef, you can't for fun of the penny. Among Casas, Omo can't be anti Ghana any zeros, no. Sir Calf, eh, Janan, and also said the Omutibia, Obiano, and Momunia, Omufia Mobon, Ayabia. Co authorities, Nessie, facility, Eba Babaco. See a Cassia, yes, you come on the Bessie, Minister, you mean. Nay, Uncle for 10 now. Pius Anam had you demo another time. Sir 10 facilities, you know. Opa bi se pa nyanka sa eska demum. Nyanka stadium dia is excellent so besi mi ensamum. Saint Vincent si Senegal for $60 million facility Libya. Saint Vincent si a world class stadium.
0: Kabi for Senegal for stadium no picture two
2: page no so mama. Enti ya dia we sa dia didi agro sa na CAF for so so ye so. Sa CAF ma jatu za cross post stadium e host to a nations game.
1: Yeah.
2: Calf Begia to Mama Ghana.
1: I never bought the Gambia.
2: Ya bought the Gambia game, no. Or Begia to Mama Yabo Somalia. Yeah, yeah, the home game. You ever bought a cross posted.
1: Stadium now, the ex.
2: But.
1: And they say.
2: Board chairman is a death trap.
1: A bit me a dregu at
2: any point in time. And Papa, you know, one kind. Oh, for a cross posted. You have time for Ogon. Oko now fuck or media stands on Japan. Omoye ibi utwa unsa na dadie nyina uti azo no awe na achade so fo akosoro pa o awe na achin obi anim za awe na achin na utwa unsa na de fokosoro no kwesem ne se but your regions na his excellency kind obetuma bo ama me kai half
1: ne regions are obobo about
2: stadium no half ebem
1: okay
2: em ze bunu east ebem na savannah.
1: Or say
2: upper east,
1: Uchi western north.
2: Nyabatre yengkoro bakubaku, but Senegal for stadium nini we world class.
1: What say?
2: Says what the Argentina be above any match or order. Then upper yengka Argentina si abe mo yabe mo $100 million as appearance fee. Omo madda because omba omu nyabe bi miyemo ball.
1: Uchi
2: region there's no Premier League team there. Busabe.
1: Western north.
2: Eh yeah, bibiani. Any. Or more marketing, baby, any ghost stars. Now, ghost stars, no. At Nisika, a dance park. Oh. Mm-hmm. Ghost stars and 2 free dance park. I just said, yeah, a dance park in Yokobu City, a mom.
1: I have
2: from Bobby Chimney, Bechim, oh, I have.
1: Bruno East,
2: I went, I for young apostles. It's Hibium Kuziama, young apostles.
1: Savannah,
2: dear, sir, a new Premier League team, Bieno. Northeast Premier League team, Bieno.
1: But also,
2: okay, sir, 6 regions we. A bomb, so we could see stadium. First of all, The maintenance culture has not changed. Maintenance culture in this country has not changed. And then I see Paul, I feel my dream about some okay. And the last budget statement, Honorable Ken Ofori-Atta, then finance minister, okay, sir. Oma ye stadium nu 85% complete job kaya. Say no mu atua contractors neka. So per what I'm hearing, contractors don't be adjoins this year. Anya fei na buy this karamo na e agreement to ma sign a ye tu omuka. Em say na ma papa no beka so ma 85. Stadium ni timi good ni afeni a start from 10% abedu 85. Eti die ekosi ni ekosi owa. Em say ye ekosi die den. Tamale sports stadium ni yours this year. Ti president of France Tamale di omu obi nya za. Now, is it fit for purpose? Tamale Stadium is used here. Is it fit for purpose? Anna? I mean, I don't understand this thing. But apart from GPS, you have a contract. Now, you have a contract. You have a contract. Oh, be all going to be including His Excellency John Dramani Mahama. Say, we don't need 10 new facilities in this. We don't. We don't have a need for it because we don't have that need for it. What we need is to get a national facility where Black Stars Ahan on bomb games. Yeah, team was a pay any facility of Black Stars the year training. Who knows? Black Stars any training facility means you me and Casum goes hotel. But Black Stars any a full size pitch every Munya Minu Astro Tebaco Natural Grass Baco. Now we're changing room near maintaining at Yame Adma in the next 2 weeks. Black Stars every groupie. Omopa in him, sir. I had a Black Stars year training. Yeah, Nibby. On may training while grass posted you money born. So I'm back. So I'm back. Training or Baba has posted you. Esi pon amai na kamam. Yes, so we open the match beko. I'm back. Training or Esi pon park. So we be training. We don't have a training facility. How then do we need 10 stadia for what, Mr. President? I'm sorry, we don't need it. And you know you cannot do it, and you will not do it. That is the truth of the matter. Now, dear President Mahama, be the presidency again. No, I come see 10 new stadia ogroma.
1: But if you, Mr. Ambassador, sir. I mean, too, what His Excellency in summer, what they are to do about officiating about the 10 new stadia, OBC clubs, Awoka, Africa, or Moko, same why they ban it. I mean, too,
3: I think that's a FIFONO, you'll be our new summer. When the highest gentleman of the land criticizes you, it's a big indictment on you. Asama President Kaye, results of matches are known before the matches are played. So two times, as it was the FA president sitting there. How did he this come across to him? Say, yeah, in a year car, almost yeah, for evidence, bro.
1: Yeah, in a
3: year car, and I said, when you behave like the ostrich, now catch on, was it? You see no evil, you hear no evil, you do no evil. It's these things in a bit betrayal. Medikanka said, okay, positions are transient. In my little life, I cry, me dream. But, me hun say, ye ma di brebia, ye bibia anwe fri wako. Na nchiri manfan kayo. There are times where we are now, you will say, no, I could have done more. Yes, you can say, Bema, baby, you are meaning in a body. And just say, I can say, Bema, may I hear young girls will behave, Debbie. There are times you feel, say, you have, you are in the privileged position to do more. But the people you surround with, it's me, my own, who's I say, Oh, yeah, dear, Mr. President, you my whole body, say, I don't catch it. No, you my whole body, a BC that. Didn't have a place where I was No, I think that there was a cat, Jitum. Yeah, no, maybe I'm on person. Because yeah, you will tell him, see, you are in a privileged position to do more. The problems in a monumental, in the and my petty achievement, my toe would need a more man, uncle to the sinner, uncle, and see you. And man, no, don't swash. I be business, homemade car, be a man car, I've rebranded the amount. Don't celebrate this one because problems need a monumental. Problems need being a president, they can't be a drone. was a some time ago ni ote kotoko ni TP Mazimba ni ye ni TV but ni ye TN or radio so people we ye bia obejai amen. The Mazembes are still there, the Zamalek are still there, but ye in your class no omo ja omo into here ya say they be an oka bia just all co past into ye ye stories ni na ye ebiribi atwampa. The president Nakan was some time ago.
1: Yeah.
3: Some time. The story in India is always some time ago.
1: Always
3: some
1: time. In the past.
3: Always in the past. Your glory, you know, your glories that are in the past. And then Asia, Morocco, no more, the Senegal, more. How come I'm advanced here since you're winning AFCON? Countries are NG, Biagia, and the reason is that. We are always celebrating our past. And the reason, when I did football, so on, son, we win, you know, you pro Black Stars by us. Be Black Stars. And see, me know what I say. The problems of this Premier League, as I say, problems are the problems of 5 years ago, 3 years ago, the same problems. Poor attendance, or becandy actual, poor pitches, or becandy actual, officiating, or becandy actual, lack of interest, or becandy actual, no sponsorship problems. Yeah, last year, no, last 2 years, no, last 3 years, because your bowling league, we are not Kwabrani Akoda. Kwabrani, who said no, Charlie. My main constituency, top or high level committee, Charlie Nipa Miansa, mo di any pitches montana say mo mremi a solution to the pitch. Okay, yes, I no say any say yen select about 8 venues yen kona yen invest in ebia synthetic pitch e be cost yes say. Okay, what do we do any ebia say ni yen yen fan raise fans ni yen fan ko. Somebody should be thinking outside the box. I na adwuma ne yen no but your ball league ni we are no be akwa oh ho no ma be publish it. We are very lazy. New fixtures for the coming league. Ubi sa no Obi a nyeshi. Obi a crowd don't complain. Obi a nyeshi. The president, president intentionally says, "One more we invest in football on coming
1: from our pocket, no."
3: Because Packer didn't cry quite now. We, Ube kona Packer investment on one sika or the other club name no. So koto say Otum for in sika remo. Has to follow you say. And just say Ujai clubs na as a club na as a sika clubs nego. Why? Because the league don't end resource clubs to be able to exist or to be able to grow. League, you know, yeah, grow. And my clubs, you know, and your resource. Into a big league now, Ubo league now, the way, and yes, grab them the Disicaco League, man. And Cowboy, we are absolutely nothing. Ubo, we are no about it. So the truth of the matter, but among us, our criticisms, me assure, say, many of us will be glad to take notes.
1: Emma, they don't care.
3: Yeah, so yeah, we are pressing the coin was to say because I recall that the last time be a club, you know, almost acquires a clubs in the coin, you know, president some kind, the same issues now, no, the next year, another issue, so
1: I'm a monthly congress, extraordinary congress in there.
3: They won't discuss.
1: They would not discuss.
3: No, they won't discuss. They would just remember, no, my president, you know, yeah, yes, I so no. So I, between trust maybe some, can they really constitute committees and say, you look at this problem. We are a solution. Implementation plan in here, roadmap to implementation. Okay, I had a year to me and say, aha, it may take you in 3 years, but you're burning kakran kakran. And so at least you could see that for some, yeah, we can't solve a problem within 1 season. But when you see a deliberate effort, say, yeah, they solve a problem now, Nanka problem will hold a few years to me, I solve it. And your mommy uncle the next solution, so mommy uncle the next one, so me a solving in Kakran. That's all that we call for. And this is not beyond you. Because quiet yet to me, I first saw my corporate entities. Obia interested in blasters. Obia interested in a young one. Sir, Goldfields, Mune, Obia Meskabia, what they call my blaster. Obia and Adrians, what this can share league. And that's why Madame will come and say that Mumu League, I would never sponsor the league. More, and he talked about the same thing the president is talking about. What kind of evidence, bro? What do we behave like? Matches, baby, matches. Yeah, but no, so Kwabrane, Dorjina, Bola, Kotone, Tansan, Obia. You can't play that on the professional grounds at the professional level.
2: Sir, may Babu's opinion. Ralph, GFA, for us, we can't. Now, am I in your intelligence? I see you in the media. May I say, school you are before Janja say we Islamic for school.
3: Yeah, Islamic.
2: Nkrani yeah, dey be ma mo ye committee bi.
3: Yes.
2: What is SCB?
3: There be. Down here you know.
2: And now you are boss as a time for Nkrani bi say Roma ko hun say as a I dispose of newly born baby being a headmaster and fine kosi ah he regional director of education. What is up to Penya SCB? And asama Rafael can say ya ko Congress.
1: Yeah.
2: And I see these things in all major adwuma maye nyina say. Yes, ye ko Congress. Before Congress no. Ye yi raf. Ye yi wei. Ye yi wei. Mo de ne say. How can we get green pitches all across the season? See, start it season now. Ye benya pitches a green across all centers into mo adwuma no. Then they will go and bring their report.
3: It's simple.
2: And then they will recommendations are come. You see, referees, eh, clubs. It is DNA's clubs, any F, the Bayer, their found, you know, your team committee.
1: Yes.
2: No, most of your report about.
1: Yeah.
2: Okay. Adentina, yenya sponsorship. And also your team committee. Tiaba Congress now. As the chairman of the committee, I'm going to grass and wedge man, Ralph, what about my report? Then we sit down, we discuss it. People critique. Report out the mind, we had the one cutting here. I had the engine say, then we are that same.
1: Fantastic.
2: Okay, yeah, Jatum. But funding is free in Abba. And you fit for $5 million from the football associations. Your share financials are more the count. Financials are $3 million.
1: Mm-hmm.
2: In the next 2 years, we will dedicate $1.5 million in 2 years near $3 million
1: yeah.
2: To try and solve that problem. Yeah, we all. Sponsorship is an idea. Ref is so that we adopt the. Your core congress are now. Ladies and gentlemen, you know that now we are giving each club 1 million cedis, which is unprecedented in this country. And then this year, the winner will take 3 million Ghana cedis, which is unprecedented in our history. No more bombs. My junior, say, as a dumb form man on my tongue, according to your problem, I'm going to come first on my solve problem. NCBM.
1: Yes.
2: Trot drivers look a meeting. Omo association for it to be here. When we apart apa taxi rank what is it? Who's the first one who you at a change shooter? What's this Omo Guo you know?
1: Yes.
2: And Omo Bo ehi. Cannot be so rough.
1: Yes.
2: And what taxi rank? How
3: the taxi rank? What do
2: Omo Bo cannot be. Aye be biya. And Omo Bo kama. And Omo the DSTV abe si odra nyumra.
1: No Omo Shabo.
2: Ni eba Champions League upa apart apa taxi rank. Taxi rank. I'm sure they identified a certain problem and no more solve it. You identify a problem we serve for how many years in here? You intimidate solve it, but the Biomuko Congress. Missing now, no more Ghana Medical Association for Biomuko Congress now, move back to the public. Problems about the previous year where some of the junior doctors were being attacked.